0: 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The Bruce. Bruce County, 4,090 kilometers square. Lake Huron to the west, Georgian Bay to the east. Yeah, Bruce County is deep. So let's spin some deep cuts. Celebrate that largesse. We all know the singles. Yeah, they're there. But Bruce County deep cuts goes deeper. Long lost album tracks, hidden gems, some of your favorite songs that nobody else is playing. What is wrong with them? We're not fooling around here. We're spinning three of these beauties every day. 7 days a week. Bruce County Deep Cuts in association with Hatton Home Hardware Building Center in Chesley and Hatton Home Hardware in Terra. 91.9 North, 97.9 South. The Bruce.
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0: Bruce County weather.
4: Tonight, increasingly cloudy skies and then showers with a low of 10. Tomorrow, showers to start the day with the risk of a thunderstorm and a high of 24. Wednesday, sunshine with a high of 22. And Thursday, a mix of sun and cloud with a chance of showers and a high of 22.
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0: 91.9 North, 97.9 South. The Bruce. The sign said, long-haired freaky people need not apply. Yeah, that's not how we roll. We're Bruce County. We're all heart. Everyone is welcome. It's the Sign Says Bruce Contest. Traffic signs, concession signs, business signs, landmarks, mailboxes. If the sign says Bruce, take a picture for a chance at $1,000. That, my friends, is a sign of cold hard cash. Go sign searching from tip to toe in mighty Bruce County. Take as many shots as you like. The more snaps you take, the better the odds. That is Bruce County. County Maps.
1: Sign everywhere, Bruce signs.
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0: Bruce County weather.
5: Tonight, increasingly cloudy skies and then showers with a low of 10. Tomorrow, showers to start the day with the risk of a thunderstorm and a high of 24. Wednesday, sunshine with a high of 22. And Thursday, a mix of sun and cloud with a chance of showers and a high of 22.
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0: Wired In, home of Willie Fest. 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
1: Westside Nurseries on Highway 21 in Owen Sound.
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0: Bruce County weather.
6: Tonight, increasingly cloudy skies and then showers with a low of 10. Tomorrow, showers to start the day with the risk of a thunderstorm and a high of 24. Wednesday, sunshine with a high of 22. And Thursday, a mix of sun and cloud with a chance of showers and a high of 22.
0: 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We're doing learning. 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
0: Bruce County weather.
4: Tonight, increasingly cloudy skies and then showers with a low of 10. Tomorrow, showers to start the day with the risk of a thunderstorm and a high of 24. Wednesday, sunshine with a high of 22. And Thursday, a mix of sun and cloud with a chance of showers and a high of 22.
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0: Bruce County weather.
6: Tonight, increasingly cloudy skies and then showers with a low of 10. Tomorrow, showers to start the day with the risk of a thunderstorm and a high of 24. Wednesday, sunshine with a high of 22. And Thursday, a mix of sun and cloud with a chance of showers and a high of 22.
0: 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You are the Bruce.

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0: Bruce County Weather.
5: Tonight, increasingly cloudy skies and then showers with a low of 10. Tomorrow, showers to start the day with the risk of a thunderstorm and a high of 24. Wednesday, sunshine with a high of 22. And Thursday, a mix of sun and cloud with a chance of showers and a high of 22.
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Chesley, home of Big Bruce. 15 tall, 20 in length, he's a beef icon. Bring the kids. You are the Bruce.

0: 91.9 North, 97.9 South. The Bruce. Bruce County rocks. Yeah, we like to think it rocks harder than any other county. We are your premier rock county. Oh, yes. Oh, yes, we are. 97.9 The Bruce. 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
0: Bruce County weather.
8: Tonight, increasingly cloudy skies and then showers with a low of 10. Tomorrow, showers to start the day with the risk of a thunderstorm and a high of 24. Wednesday, sunshine with a high of 22. And Thursday, a mix of sun and cloud with a chance of showers and a high of 22.
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0: Bruce County weather.
3: Tonight, increasingly cloudy skies and then showers with a low of 10. Tomorrow, showers to start the day with the risk of a thunderstorm and a high of 24. Wednesday, sunshine with a high of 22. And Thursday, a mix of sun and cloud with a chance of showers and a high of 22.
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4: Showers and a low of 10, changing to a mix of sun and cloud with a chance of showers and the risk of a thunderstorm with a high of 24. Wednesday, sunshine with a high of 22. And Thursday, a mix of sun and cloud with a chance of showers and a high of 22.
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5: Showers and a low of 10, changing to a mix of sun and cloud with a chance of showers and the risk of a thunderstorm with a high of 24. Wednesday, sunshine with a high of 22. And Thursday, a mix of sun and cloud with a chance of showers and a high of 22.
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5: Showers and a low of 10, changing to a mix of sun and cloud with a chance of showers and the risk of a thunderstorm with a high of 24. Wednesday, sunshine with a high of 22. And Thursday, a mix of sun and cloud with a chance of showers and a high of 22.
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5: Showers and a low of 10, changing to a mix of sun and cloud with a chance of showers and the risk of a thunderstorm with a high of 24. Wednesday, sunshine with a high of 22. And Thursday, a mix of sun and cloud with a chance of showers and a high of 22.
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5: Showers and a low of 10, changing to a mix of sun and cloud with a chance of showers and the risk of a thunderstorm with a high of 24. Wednesday, sunshine with a high of 22. And Thursday, a mix of sun and cloud with a chance of showers and a high of 22.
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6: Showers and a low of 10, changing to a mix of sun and cloud with a chance of showers and the risk of a thunderstorm with a high of 24. Wednesday, sunshine with a high of 22. And Thursday, a mix of sun and cloud with a chance of showers and a high of 22.
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6: Showers and a low of 10, changing to a mix of sun and cloud with a chance of showers and the risk of a thunderstorm with a high of 24. Wednesday, sunshine with a high of 22. And Thursday, a mix of sun and cloud with a chance of showers and a high of 22.
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5: Showers and a low of 10, changing to a mix of sun and cloud with a chance of showers and the risk of a thunderstorm with a high of 24. Wednesday, sunshine with a high of 22. And Thursday, a mix of sun and cloud with a chance of showers and a high of 22.
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3: Showers and a low of 10, changing to a mix of sun and cloud with a chance of showers and the risk of a thunderstorm with a high of 24. Wednesday, sunshine with a high of 22. And Thursday, a mix of sun and cloud with a chance of showers and a high of 22.
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4: Showers and a low of 10, changing to a mix of sun and cloud with a chance of showers and the risk of a thunderstorm with a high of 24. Wednesday, sunshine with a high of 22. And Thursday, a mix of sun and cloud with a chance of showers and a high of 22.
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the tip of the peninsula to that pointy part at the bottom near Teeswater. People of the Bruce, mate! Oh, crap. I mean, unite! Although mating does sound more fun. 97.9, the Bruce.

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1: Showers and a low of 10, changing to a mix of sun and cloud with a chance of showers and the risk of a thunderstorm with a high of 24. Wednesday, sunshine with a high of 22. And Thursday, a mix of sun and cloud with a chance of showers and a high of 22.
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4: Showers and a low of 10, changing to a mix of sun and cloud with a chance of showers and the risk of a thunderstorm with a high of 24. Wednesday, sunshine with a high of 22. And Thursday, a mix of sun and cloud with a chance of showers and a high of 22.
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1: Good morning. It's 6 o'clock. I'm Matt Hermes. There were brief hold and secures at two schools in Owen Sound's East End yesterday afternoon due to a police investigation. Owen Sound police say they responded to a report of a suspicious person in the 600 block of 25th Street East, resulting in Notre Dame Catholic School and St. Dominique Savio School being placed in hold and secure protocol as a precaution. The hold and secures were implemented just prior to 2:30 and lifted before 3. City police say they determined there was no threat to public safety, but provided no other details on the suspicious person investigation. There's a new Wyarton Willie. The town of South Bruce Peninsula has found a new albino groundhog to serve in the role as the town's famous weather prognosticator. Wyarton Willie's prediction morning event has been held annually for more than 70 years on Groundhog Day in February. Ontario's English Catholic school teachers plan a strike vote in November due to stalled contract talks. Agreements with the major teachers' unions expired 2 weeks ago and are at an impasse over what should be bargained with local boards and what should be worked out province-wide. A union official says a strike vote doesn't mean job action will follow, but does send a message that teachers are serious about their position. On the national news, a new round of U.S. tariffs on Canadian goods is now in effect. More than 100 products, including cheeses, motorboats, and aluminum, paper, and wood products, are now facing a 50% border tax. But the U.S. is also removing tariffs on 10 Canadian imports, including road salt, sugar, cement, and toilet paper. And there are signs the Carney government could be going ahead with plans to privatize Canada's major airports. Some Liberal MPs have revealed details about a call they were on yesterday when they were given information on the plan, which would allow investors to buy stakes in the country's major airports in Toronto, Montreal, Calgary, and Vancouver. Critics say airport privatization has not worked in other countries and leads to higher costs for travelers and lower wages for workers. That's a look at the news. Now on to sports.
2: I'm RJ Broadhead. Here's the morning sports brought to you by RE/MAX. No change in the wild card. The Blue Jays and Guardians both lost, so the Jays stay one game back. Jose Soriano had a no-hitter through six, but the Tigers got rolling and scored in the seventh, eighth, and in the ninth got the winning run when Louis Varland dropped the ball while covering first. Cleveland's loss was to the White Sox, dropping them a game and a half behind Chicago in the AL Central. The Yankees and Dodgers both won and clinched playoff spots. The Cubs hold the first NL wild card after defeating the Braves, and the Padres are peaking at the right time. They won their eighth in a row and are 2.5 games up for the NL's final playoff berth. Patrick Mahomes looked good in his return from that knee injury. Chiefs beat the Broncos 31-10. Super Bowl MVP Kenneth Walker had a big game, scoring 2 touchdowns in his Chiefs debut. And it's official, Kawhi Leonard's back with the Raptors. In exchange, the Clippers get Brandon Ingram, Grady Dick, 2 first-round picks and 2 second-rounders. Now here's your local sports.
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1: Showers today ending late in the afternoon, and then mostly cloudy, a high of 24. Tonight cloudy, slight chance of some rain overnight and a low of 17, and a mix of sun and cloud tomorrow with a high of 23. Right now it's 13 in Saugeen Shores. I'm Matt Hermes. 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
1: Let's get this show on the road.
3: It's showtime.
8: There you go. Tuesday's better than Monday, according to the show opener.
9: You think? They used to be Tuesday was better than Monday. Used to be able to go get some chicken and fries for $2, which was awesome. Used to be able to go to the show for $2 on Tuesday. And you could make tacos.
8: Taco Tuesday.
9: Or have tacos.
8: Did you read the restaurant trend thing?
9: Yeah.
8: Apparently Tuesdays is a big day for putting in reservations.
10: Really?
8: Way up from last year.
10: Huh.
8: Tuesdays.
9: And lone dining. Also.
8: Yeah, yeah.
9: Self-dining. Alone.
8: Self-dining.
10: I've done that several times.
9: Really?
10: Yeah. I'm hungry, but I'm going to go eat. Come on, yeah.
9: I don't sit in a restaurant generally alone. It's, if I'm hungry, I'll grab something, eat it in my car by myself like a pig.
10: Yeah, I do that too.
9: Oh, okay, good.
10: It just depends where I am, right? If there's nowhere to grab something,
8: sometimes
10: then I'll
8: just go
10: sit
8: in solo, but you end up with a gang, right? If you go McDonald's
10: I can see
8: or Tim Hortons,
10: for
8: right?
10: You, it would
8: gang
10: work.
8: Sitting in the corner there?
9: Yeah.
10: Yeah, oh, right? Yeah.
8: Just join them.
9: And then people go, well, there's always a club.
10: There's a club.
9: I join your club today?
8: My dad, even towards the end there, when he could still sort of get on his scooter,
10: yeah.
8: And he'd go down in Wyerton, go down that hill.
10: Oh my God.
8: Yeah, in that scooter.
10: Really?
8: When he first got diagnosed with Parkinson's, right? But so he'd go down there as a solo, but he'd walk in and pretty soon there'd be about 15 people around the same area.
9: There's always
8: away.
9: Used to be, I don't know if so much anymore. McDonald's used to have a coffee club in the morning. Really.
8: Oh, yeah, for sure.
9: I don't know. I assume it's still going on.
8: Oh,
9: I
8: guarantee.
9: Oh, yeah. Used to be, you'd see them walking past here all the time, but I don't see that
8: and for
9: group
8: the coffee
9: as much.
8: Club.
9: Yeah. And there's Tim's the same around here, and I'm sure the independents, right? Like Dizzy Bird and Rabbit Dash, they probably have
10: I hope Paisley, they're...
9: The, yes, they would have a big crew there.
10: They have a crew there.
9: Such
8: Paisley
9: a cute
8: crew.
9: Such a cute town, Paisley. With the little shops and such now.
8: We got a contest, Shani.
9: Holy!
8: Got a contest this week. Tailgate, big music festival happening. True's. What do we got? Small Town Strip Club playing. Feral Minx playing as well. So good lineup there. And we're going to give away 5 pair of tickets.
10: Nice!
8: This Friday morning.

0: A story yes. about a tailgate, maybe, and it would be T-A-L-E, wouldn't it? That
1: Ooh,
0: tale.
1: Huh?
0: They're telling a tale about a gate. So I came across
2: that'd be TMI, too much information.
0: I came across this gate one time. That's
1: oh, goodness.
0: So do that now, and you could be a winner of these. You're looking
1: you
0: like.
1: You got his brain
0: I think
1: going.
0: I got it right, don't I?
2: I don't have a clue what you're talking
0: it's
2: about.
0: It's like chairman of the board, B-O-R-E-D.
2: Oh, Norm McDonald. Yeah. All right, now I know.
0: A tale now about a gate is now T-A-L-E.
2: All right.
0: Maybe. I'll be right back.

0: 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The Bruce.
1: So Vladdy did not hit a home run last night, apparently.
2: Aww. Vladdy did not and, do much Jay's last lost. Night.
3: 6-5, a squeaker, buddy.
2: It was close. We had the lead. We lost the lead. We had it back. And then they got a run in the top of the eighth and in the top of the ninth. And Varland couldn't squeeze a ball.
1: I mean, get down to brass tacks now. But after last night, I think 11 games left.
2: Yes. So here's the thing.
1: For the Jays?
2: You know what?
1: And Cleveland lost last night, too.
2: We're gonna miss by one game. That has been my prediction for a few weeks now.
4: Yeah.
2: And it doesn't matter. Even if we get in, we are not the team we were last year. We aren't the Cinderella. We can't score with runners in scoring position. Vladdy had the bases loaded last night and grounded out.
1: That's Vladdy. That's the year he's been having.
2: But, so how are we supposed to do anything in the playoffs with that?
1: Do you want a counter argument?
2: Sure.
1: Toronto Blue Jays have...

0: been near the best team since the All-Star break in Major League Baseball.
1: It's not
0: so catching lightning in a bottle at this point. So they're playing their best baseball. Even though they lost last night, they're playing good baseball.
2: That's
0: solid
2: true.
0: Stuff.
2: That's true.
0: So if they squeak in, I am just saying there's a chance.
1: I don't see it.
0: There's a chance.
2: He's
1: sure.
2: Keeping faith over here.
0: I'm keeping the faith.
1: Billy Jim Carrey had a chance in Dumb and Dumber, too. But, I mean.
2: No, come on.
0: Well, yeah, but he only had a 1 in a million chance.
1: Yeah.
0: I think the odds of the Blue Jays are much higher than that.
1: Well,
2: I hope
1: they're
2: they're
1: a little higher than Jim Carrey getting lucky. Although,
0: or is it lower?
1: In real life, Jim Carrey did get lucky with her. So, right? They dated.
0: That's right, they did. Yeah, but then they broke up.
1: Yes, they did.
0: So.
2: Hey, say Levy.
1: Better to have loved and lost than never to have loved at all. Except for Tommy Lee Jones in Men in Black, who is turning 80 today, by the way. Happy birthday.
0: Tommy Lee's 80 today.
1: Yep. Someone told him that, right? Better to have loved and lost than never to have loved at all. You know what he said?
0: Huh.
1: Yeah, try it. He didn't like it because he was so heartbroken, he thought it was worse to be heartbroken.
0: Then he had a slice of apple pie.
1: Tommy Lee, did he?
0: In Men in Black. Wasn't that a thing? That's a recurring thing, having a piece of pie, right?
1: I don't remember. Oh, well, there was a pizza pie thing.
2: Yeah.
0: Piece of pie. Are you going to make me look this up?
1: I don't remember the pie thing.
0: I can't be
1: Men
0: wrong.
1: In Black.
0: You know that, Shanny.
2: No, I think
0: can't
2: you're
0: be wrong.
2: Right.
1: I'm a pretty big.
0: Okay, you guys talk amongst your phones.
1: You know how.
2: He's looking it up.
0: Men in Black.
1: You know, I'm pretty good at remembering movies, right? And stuff.
0: Yeah,
2: it's true.
1: And I don't recall a piece. I mean, yes, they went
0: to a pie scene. Here we go.
2: Yeah.
0: Pie scene.
1: They went and had a piece of pie, but I don't know how regular it was. Was it?
2: Well, I think it was.
0: I think it was a recurring thing between the movies.
2: Yeah.
1: I guess I missed it because I didn't see.
0: Have we decided that I'm right?
1: Let's go with it because I don't want to beat. I don't want to beat a dead horse.
2: Have we decided? I'm
1: which was not in Men in Black.
0: Consensus.
1: Right. Yeah. Who's the operations manager here? Yeah, you're right.
2: Yeah, you're right.
1: Who sets the schedule? You're right.

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2: We just mentioned the Emmys were last night, and Shannon goes, the Emmys were last night?
3: I know. I thought they were Sunday night. My wife watches the Emmys, and she told me Sunday afternoon, Emmys are on tonight. So I just assumed.
4: I normally watch them, yeah.
2: Usually that's the case. Usually the Emmys are, like, usually award shows are Sunday nights. That's why we never see them. They start at, like, 9 o'clock.
3: Did we look up why it was on Monday?
2: Just because they wanted to have it on Monday. I don't know. There's no reason. But
3: Mariska Hargitay, she's the host.
4: I like Law and Order. I love her.
3: Oh, me too.
2: So they did a little bit with Taylor Swift.
3: Yeah, I saw that.
2: Video.
3: I saw that video. That was actually
2: really cool.
3: That was cute.
2: Good for them. They get the board out and ice. Which ice is that? Iced tea was in there and everything.
4: Yeah, that's good.
2: And he's like, shut up, rookie. You don't know what you're talking. Taylor Swift was a rookie.
3: Iced tea's lines for my wife. Because I watch that show, right?
4: Yeah.
3: It's on, I forget what channel, but it's on every afternoon. Like 4 or 5, 6 episodes back to back.
4: Yeah.
3: And she just gets a kick at ice tea.
2: Law and Order. That's what that one is.
4: Law and Order.
2: SUV?
4: Yeah.
3: Yes, SUV.
2: What's that got to do? Wait, SVU.
4: It's SVU.
2: SVU. Yeah, not SUV. That's a kind of car. Yeah. It's so confusing.
4: Yes. Special Victims Unit.
2: That's what it is.
3: Apple TV, 28 wins. 14 of those went to Widow's Bay.
2: Never watched.
3: That's a new record for most won by a comedy series, so it must be good.
4: Oh, I've not seen that one.
3: I haven't seen anything on
2: the Emmys win. I was just saying, I went through the list. I've watched one show that won an Emmy.
3: Have you seen Hacks?
2: Nope.
3: I'll give you 2 thumbs up on that. Jean Smart. She won last night.
2: Yeah, there's a bunch of them.
3: See, Michael J. Fox got a standing ovation. He got the Bob Hope Humanitarian Award last night.
4: Oh, he deserves
3: that. Good Canadian kid, that Michael J. Fox, I'll tell you.
4: He deserves that.
2: He did not stand for it.
3: Oh, my God. Jacqueline Smith, Kate Jackson, and Cheryl Ladd reunited to celebrate the 50th anniversary of Charlie's Angels.
2: Which one of those was the swinger again? We just talked about that last
3: swinger.
2: Week.
3: The swinger was...
2: And she tried to get the other one to join
3: in. No, it's none of those.
2: No.
3: It must have been the 4th angel.
2: Must have been. I can't remember. We talked
4: about
2: that
4: busy,
2: last
4: then.
2: Week.
4: Yeah,
2: and they mentioned Farrah Fawcett, who they said is an actual angel now.
4: Yes.
2: Right?
4: Yeah.
2: They missed her.
4: Yeah.
3: That poster.
2: That
3: poster. Todd, are you listening this morning?
2: I don't know
3: if he still got it up in his bedroom, but he did through the teen years, that's for sure, didn't he, Honor?
2: There's a great joke about that poster, by the way. And one of the early roasts, and I can't say it here, but on what I will tell you when we get off air. But
3: what good's that do to your listener?
4: Can you PG it up?
2: Jeez, I don't know. So Farrah Fawcett was on somebody's roast, and you know how bad roasts get. It might have been Pamela Anderson's roast for some reason. I don't know why Farrah Fawcett would be there, but it was a very early roast. No, I can't. I don't think I can PG it. I'm sorry.
3: If you want to know the rest of this non-PG
2: text me
3: story,
2: and I'll send it to you.
3: Text Longmire.
2: But it actually can involve Michael J. Fox as well.
3: Oh, that's full circle.
2: Yeah.
3: Full circle. Oh, jeez.
2: Oh, it's funny. Wait till you hear it. Good stuff. Here's Boyd.

tall, dark, and handsome? More like short, pasty white, some really interesting skin modeling, face only a mother could love. Longy and Bruffer are on the Bruce.

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1: 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Woo!
0: Woo! Woo! 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
2: So, you know, we got multiple AI problems, eh?
3: Oh, yeah.
2: You think we do? Imagine if your name was Al.
4: AI.
2: Al's having a lot of problems.
4: Al. See, my daughter's name is Al.
2: Oh. She sometimes put Al. And then when you put A in a small L,
4: I'll
2: big A,
4: small...
2: I'll have to ask
4: her if she's got a problem with the AI.
2: It can get mixed up. Apparently, it's happening all over the place now, and the Al's are pissed.
4: Al's are just pissed.
3: They're angry.
2: Mm-hmm. Yeah, Al. Especially if you have a business. Like, there's Al's Attire in California and Al's Alterations. It's a, So it looks like AI alterations.
4: Would you measure your inseam?
2: Yeah, like they do in prison, Joey. Is that what you were going for? That line from Friends?
4: Yeah.
3: No. His poor face.
2: Hey, Joey, you're Taylor. He felt me up.
3: Yeah, that's what they're
2: we had to move it to the other side to measure your inseam. That's how they do it. Yeah, in prison, Big says. That's how they do it. But yeah, poor owls are all over the place. Owls are saying they might have to start some sort of a group, a Owl Anonymous group or something like that. Some sort of support group.
4: Like,
2: for
4: it
2: owls.
4: Is true, though, right? Because if you look at a lowercase owl, can look exactly like
3: that's
4: a
3: true,
4: eye.
3: Yeah.
4: And without the periods, right?
2: That's right. And so my solution would be, if you're going to do AI, do a capital I, maybe put the lines on the top and the bottom. You know, technically, an eye is supposed to have that.
3: Yeah, that's right.
2: but it's not only Al's who had a problem. Linda McMahon, who is the Secretary of Education in the U.S. Yes, that Linda McMahon.
3: I was
2: going
3: to ask.
2: Yes, Vince's ex-wife.
3: Yeah.
2: Trump made her the Secretary of Education.
3: Okay.
2: Because she was dealing with a lot of children, probably in the wrestling game. I don't know. They act like it. Anyway, Linda McMahon was reading a thing about AI, and she called it A1, like the steak sauce.
4: It's a steak sauce.
3: Mistake. No.
4: In her defense.
2: A1 is going to have a lot of trouble. It's going to give us a...
4: In her defense.
2: Yeah.
4: A1 is delicious.
3: I like A1 sauce.
4: I put that on French fries.
2: I was going to say, what do you put it on? You don't eat steak.
4: I put that... on everything.
3: That's on fries, though, that's a good idea.
4: Good. I put it
2: ever
4: on
2: good?
4: Pie before.
3: On pie? Yeah. What kind of pie?
4: 2 o'clock in the morning after the bar is closed.
2: Pizza pie, I hope. I can't see that on... What do you think's in AI, that steak sauce? It's like ketchup
4: A1.
2: With some Worcestershire
4: Ask
2: sauce
4: AI.
2: In it or something.
3: Ask AI.
2: I bet AI would tell me what's in A1.
3: Probably.
2: I doubt Linda McMahon could.
3: No, I don't think so.
4: It'd be a stretch for her.

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2: Good morning. It's 7 o'clock. I'm Matt Hermes. There were brief hold and secures at two schools in Owen Sound's East End yesterday afternoon due to a police investigation. Owen Sound police say they responded to a report of a suspicious person in the 600 block of 25th Street East, resulting in Notre Dame Catholic School and St. Dominique Savio School being placed in hold and secure protocol as a precaution. The hold and secures were implemented just prior to 2:30 and lifted before 3. City police say they determined there was no threat to public safety, but provided no other details on the suspicious person investigation. There's a new Wyarton Willie. The town of South Bruce Peninsula has found a new albino groundhog to serve in the role as the town's famous weather prognosticator. Wyarton Willie's prediction morning event has been held annually for more than 70 years on Groundhog Day in February. Ontario's English Catholic school teachers plan a strike vote in November due to stalled contract talks. Agreements with the major teachers' unions expired 2 weeks ago and are at an impasse over what should be bargained with local boards and what should be worked out province-wide. A union official says a strike vote doesn't mean job action will follow, but does send a message that teachers are serious about their position. On the national news, a new round of U.S. tariffs on Canadian goods is now in effect. More than 100 products, including cheeses, motorboats, and aluminum, paper, and wood products, are now facing a 50% border tax. But the U.S. is also removing tariffs on 10 Canadian imports, including road salt, sugar, cement, and toilet paper. And there are signs the Carney government could be going ahead with plans to privatize Canada's major airports. Some Liberal MPs have revealed details about a call they were on yesterday when they were given information on the plan, which would allow investors to buy stakes in the country's major airports in Toronto, Montreal, Calgary, and Vancouver. Critics say airport privatization has not worked in other countries and leads to higher costs for travelers and lower wages for workers. That's a look at the news. Now on to sports.
3: I'm RJ Broadhead. Here's the morning sports brought to you by RE/MAX. No change in the wild card. The Blue Jays and Guardians both lost, so the Jays stay one game back. Jose Soriano had a no-hitter through six, but the Tigers got rolling and scored in the seventh, eighth, and in the ninth got the winning run when Louis Varland dropped the ball while covering first. Cleveland's loss was to the White Sox, dropping them a game and a half behind Chicago in the AL Central. The Yankees and Dodgers both won and clinched playoff spots. The Cubs hold the first NL wild card after defeating the Braves, and the Padres are peaking at the right time. They won their eighth in a row and are 2.5 games up for the NL's final playoff berth. Patrick Mahomes looked good in his return from that knee injury. Chiefs beat the Broncos 31-10. Super Bowl MVP Kenneth Walker had a big game, scoring 2 touchdowns in his Chiefs debut. And it's official, Kawhi Leonard's back with the Raptors. In exchange, the Clippers get Brandon Ingram, Grady Dick, 2 first-round picks, and 2 second-rounders. Now here's your local sports.
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2: Showers today, ending late in the afternoon, then mostly cloudy, a high of 24. Tonight cloudy, slight chance of some rain overnight and a low of 17, and a mix of sun and cloud tomorrow with a high of 23. Right now it's 13 in Saugeen Shores. I'm Matt Hermes. 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
2: I know.
1: We're going to give away a bee bonnet.
3: Payday.
1: No, a bee basket.
2: It
1: no.
2: is payday. That's right.
1: What are we giving away? A bee thing.
2: A bee. What are we giving away?
3: Right beside you.
1: I know it's right beside me.
3: Don't
1: it's,
3: get stung.
1: It's very beeish.
3: Yes, a bee package.
1: There
3: package.
1: You go.
2: Yeah.
3: I heard they're quite small. They're still bee package stingers.
1: You obviously haven't
3: until you feel one in you.
1: One lately.
3: And yeah. then it doesn't feel so
2: I
3: small.
2: I got stung
3: really
2: by
3: stick
2: a bee
3: a stinger
2: on
3: in
2: Sunday.
3: You, bud.
2: Yeah. It hurt.
1: Yeah, it does hurt. Okay, question this morning.
3: All right, well, we
1: Give
3: are...
1: Give the whole deal. What's Travis up to?
3: Well, we got a Travis Barker moment here. Mm-hmm. Oh, boy.
1: From Blink-182.
3: I hope my computer works. So, Travis Barker has long been a vegetarian since he was 13.
2: Yeah.
1: Oh.
3: You appreciate that. Since 2008, when...
1: That was a plane crash.
3: Plane crash. Airplanes falling out the sky. Remember that part?
2: Aww.
3: And that was a bad plane crash. He didn't fly for ages, and he became full vegan after that plane crash.
1: People died in that plane crash.
3: The pilots, two of his best friends, like he was one of the few.
2: He was one of the only people who lived out of that plane crash.
3: Yeah.
1: So life changer.
3: Yeah. Life changer.
1: Went from
3: he didn't fly.
1: Vegetarian to vegan.
3: He is again now flying, but he didn't fly for
1: several years. You'd pretty much have to fly if you're in a band called Blink 182, touring the world.
3: I think it would be pretty difficult we're going on our European leg. See you there in 6 months when I take the ball over. And guy's paddling. But anyway, Travis is, he's long been a friend to the animals. He said he always liked animals and he never liked the taste of meat. So he has hopped on now and done a commercial. But he's not judgy. He's a non-judgy vegan.
1: Good for him.
3: Because
1: his
3: wife will eat meat, of course.
2: Yeah.
3: What are you laughing at?
1: I'm not
3: laughing. She'll put meat in her mouth.
1: I didn't laugh.
3: All right, so let's hear it. Want to hear his commercial?
1: Touring the world.
3: I think it would be pretty difficult we're going on our European leg. I'll see you there in 6 months when I take the ball over.

0: Yeah. He was pretty cool. He's Travis Barker, of course.
1: And what's this for, doggies?
0: Used to be the Humane Society. Now it's called the Humane World for Animals.
1: All right, lay it on.
2: All right, here we go.
3: Being good? I always thought that was boring. But that good is never boring. Faux fur is way cooler than real fur. Plant-based is plant-based. The only animal this was tested on was me. I always support people doing good in the world. Humane World for Animals, you legends. I still look dangerous. Just do good. That's the move.
4: He's a good boy, Travis Barker.
1: He sounds like a good dude, doesn't he?
0: Yeah. He was using vegan tattoo balm in a commercial there, and he was wearing like a...
1: I hope the question isn't how many tattoos does Travis Barker have.
0: I'm hoping it's 182, but I doubt it.
1: He probably doesn't know.
0: No.
1: You hope it's 182.
5: That'd be good, actually.
0: At the end of the commercial, he has a dog, and like Barker would be a good name for a dog, wouldn't it?
1: Barker.
5: It would
1: Barker.
5: Be a good dog
0: All right.
5: Name, yeah.
0: We will ask you, the question for today will be obviously Travis in from Blink 182, not a big fan of airplanes. One of the other members is a big fan of UFOs.
1: Yes. Yeah. It almost caused the end of the band.
5: Yeah. That's right.
0: So you have a 50-50 chance of getting this right, because there's only three members.
1: Right.
0: It's not Travis, so it's one of the other guys.
1: One of the other dudes.
0: All we need you to do is type the keywords wake up, and then answer which of the other two band members like went big time into UFO. Like,
1: was he probed?
0: He left the band. He wrote a book. Well, he wrote a song, right? Aliens Exist. And, like, he's done a lot of... He has really got into the extraterrestrial.
6: Is there anybody out there, man?
0: No word if he's been probed or not, but, I mean... That might have happened before he
5: could
0: got
5: be
0: into,
5: highly likely.
0: Maybe before he even got into UFOs. Who knows?
1: Maybe he got beamed up and probed.
0: The rock star life is
5: a
0: little wild. So all you got to do is type 519-389-9790. That's the Elgin Jeweler text line. You enter the keywords wake up and you name one of the other two band members, the one who was in the UFOs.
1: Who got probed.
0: Not into, who got probed. He
1: maybe it's just Travis's drumstick.
0: He probably did. He probably did.

0: Longy and Bruffer on the Bruce.
1: All right. Thomas Barker is not the UFO guy. In fact, he doesn't even like going up in the sky
2: anymore. Barker.
1: Travis. Sorry, what did I say?
3: Thomas.
1: I gave it away.
2: Mm-hmm.
1: But that's okay. We are going to give the answer
2: well,
1: now
2: you always
1: anyway.
2: Do, so we're not.
1: Yeah.
3: At least it wasn't before.
1: I didn't do it before, your chance. So it was, yes, Tom DeLage is the guy who is part of the Blink-182. Actually left the band in 2015 to study UFO full-time. It created a lot of tension there,
3: it
1: obviously, because the rest of them are like, wait, we're in a band. We are rock stars. We are not UFO researchers.
3: Yeah.
2: Did he get to the bottom of it?
1: No.
2: Like when you go full-time researching
1: you
2: UFOs,
1: think that,
2: you might want to come up with something.
1: He was always enthralled, apparently read books on Roswell and abductions and government cover-ups right from a young age.
2: Oh, yeah.
1: And then you
2: know, everybody's got a thing.
1: Probably got into the drugs and that got him a little more conspiracy.
3: He must have been excited, though, during COVID when they came out with that aliens were real. He must have been like, yes, finally.
1: I told you guys.
3: I told everyone.
1: He spent years reading UFO literature, and he would go on nighttime field spotting trips at places like Area 51 with night vision gear and just lay out in the desert looking for
2: a UFO. I think maybe he was just looking for a probing.
3: Looking for a probing.
2: Full time.
1: You don't have to get that from aliens. He loved that SNL skit, with the girl who, the three of them got probed by aliens.
3: Yeah, it's one of the best skits, especially when Meryl Streep did it with her.
2: Oh,
3: that was so funny.
1: Yeah, that's not the experience I had.
2: All right, congrats if you got the right answer here.
1: Yeah, mm-hmm. We got a few of them sent
2: that's good.
1: Through,
2: right.
1: And you'll be
3: There's
1: entered
3: a few
1: into
3: people
1: the
3: who
1: draw.
3: Got it.
2: Put
3: yeah.
2: you in the draw.
1: Yeah, any name Tom would have done it, but they all got the whole name.
3: Yeah,
1: actually.
3: Everybody seems has it right.
1: They got a fan.
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3: Ooh.
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2: All right, more AI slop. Want some more AI slop?
3: Not
2: we are really. AI'd out of our
3: really
2: window
3: not
2: here.
3: Interesting.
2: It is. I get so much AI crap this day. One was like a thing, five things you shouldn't tell ChatGPT, but here's a different one. Speaking of ads, because we were just talking about Travis Barker's ad for Humane Society. Here's an ad that used AI images. It took guys like Elon Musk and Jeff Bezos, and it made them older. All right, so they're in this ad, and they're talking about how in 2030, AI is going to take 80% of people's jobs. There'll be nobody around left working. So then what this commercial did, it's got the old guys talking about how, well, we created AI. It took 80% of our jobs. All these people have nothing to do all day, so they might as well get in shape. So they're exercising. They're working out. And then these guys went, hey, we could use those people working out to create energy to power the equipment that took their jobs. So they set up a gym. They set up a gym called Energym. And they're all on the bikes and the rowing machines powering the data centers that took their job. I hope this is a parody.
4: It better be.
3: People working in AI? Who quit working in AI, for the big companies?
2: Yeah,
3: they're putting warning signs up all over the place.
2: How do they say,
3: "Hold the phone here, take it easy."
2: These guys are smart enough to create this, but they're not smart enough to watch iRobot.
3: Well, they're
2: or the Terminator.
3: They're smart enough to get to the people who can regulate this stuff and say, "Don't regulate this stuff." I mean, they're that smart.
2: Yes, but the people who are supposed to regulate it aren't smart.
3: No, they're just greedy.
2: They're just greedy. That's the problem.
3: It's all greedy grifters.
2: Seeing Elon Musk, though, with his hair plugs failing and because they used AI, it looked good. Jeff Bezos still had no hair in the future, in the AI future thing. No, he's still a bald, lazy-eyed psycho. Looks kind of like Dr. Evil.
3: It's all just so depressing, really.
4: It is, isn't it? This is just depressing me, this conversation.
3: Well, enough AI slop.
2: That's the way it is. All right. Say the sheepdog.

0: Like a temper tantrum in the grocery store?
1: Clean up on aisle 3 and 6, and then over to the baker section.
0: Longy and proper.
1: Just kind of everywhere.
0: On the Bruce.
2: Hey, you got a criminal of the day?
3: I got a criminal of the day here. Police in Georgia searching for an unidentified man following a particularly unusual alleged trespassing incident.
2: How so is it unusual?
3: Well, it's 2:15 in the morning.
2: Okay,
3: it's private property.
2: Right? That's normal.
3: He stayed there till 5:30.
4: Oh, okay. Hung out.
3: Yeah, went for a swim in the pool, used the hot tub.
2: Nice.
4: Yeah,
2: That's not that unusual.
4: That's
3: when things got weird.
2: What?
3: Uh-huh. According to the police, the man became obsessed with a rubber duck belonging to the homeowners.
2: When you say obsessed.
3: Obsessed.
2: What do you mean by that?
3: That means making out with rubber duck for 10 minutes straight.
2: Made
3: the kids used to do that in the closet, right? Seven minutes in heaven? Well, he did it with a rubber duck in the pool.
4: 7 minutes in heaven.
2: Now, he wasn't getting intimate with the duck. Just
4: kissing.
3: Well, in my day, they called that getting to first base.
4: Yeah.
2: Okay, second. He just was enthralled by the rubber ducky.
3: They said there was a little tongue.
4: There's a little tongue.
2: Wait.
4: That's second base.
2: I thought there was a little beak.
3: Hey, man. Guy's getting some beak.
2: So he was kind of doing like the Bert and Ernie with that duck, eh?
3: Hey, Bert.
2: Rubber ducky, you're the one. So have they caught this guy or no? Obviously, they got him on camera.
3: I don't even care. It's just a great story.
4: It's just a great story.
2: I get, maybe guy has into a Jeep.
3: Yeah, possibly. Right?
2: They love their ducks, so it's Jeeps.
4: That's
3: You've
4: true.
3: Got a Jeep. Do you get intimate with rubber ducks? Bro?
2: I have one duck in my Jeep only because the girls, my daughters, find it cute. If we ever get ducked, we'll put it on the dash, and then I will immediately say, girls, let's go find another Jeep and get rid of this thing.
3: Have you
4: put
3: seen
4: it on someone else?
2: I don't abide by the Jeeps that have so many ducks. Jeep windows are only about 15 inches tall in the first place. You add 3 inches of a layer of ducks in there.
3: What a party pooper.
2: You're losing. I just don't get the duck thing. I don't know.
4: Maybe party pooper.
2: The Jeep. Sorry, Jeep people who are listening.
3: Have you seen the Halloween rubber ducks?
4: No.
3: I almost picked you one. I almost ducked you the other day.
2: Oh, did you?
3: Just picked one up.
2: Like it was just a little rubber duck with
3: a little rubber duck
2: or something.
3: In Halloween costumes.
2: Like a ghost costume or
3: super
2: something like that.
3: Yeah.
2: I mean, I would have gave it to another Jeep pretty quickly. The only reason.
3: I'd make out with one of those.
2: The only reason I. The only reason I have one duck on my dash, it's kind of stuck behind the speaker. I really can't get it out unless I get a pair of pliers or something.
3: Do they not
2: dig
3: melt?
2: It out there?
4: Yeah.
2: No, apparently not. Well, I mean, they're made for hot tubs, which is, you know, I guess.
4: Yeah, that's true.
2: But it's a lot hotter in a black Jeep, I suppose.
4: Well,
3: so I actually have left part of this story out.
4: Oh, no. Oh.
3: He also made off with $1,200 worth of beach towels.
4: What?
2: Now, well, pool towels, technically.
3: Yeah. $1,200 worth of...
4: That's a lot of towels.
3: That's a lot of towels, or a few very expensive ones.
2: They're probably very plush.
4: Yeah, they must be very expensive.
3: But he loaded up and took off on his bicycle.
4: Just a towel
3: 3 hours
4: towels?
3: In the pool. Did romantic he? Evening with a rubber duck. $1,200 in towels. The aristocrats.
2: That is.
4: I mean, he's living the life.
3: Living the life. Living the dream.
2: That's whack, whack. Ducking ridiculous.

0: 91.9 North, 97.9 South. 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

0: You probably missed Longy and Bruffer's good bit if there was one. But thanks for sticking around. Longy and Bruffer on the Bruce.
1: All right, Josh Ritchie's shoes brought him in today.
2: They sure did. How about you guys?
3: Listen, his shoes brought him in, but that hat. Like,
4: the hat's good.
3: The hat rocks.
2: This hat, actually, this is my, I got it in, like, a case of drinks, like, at the LCBO. Oh. That's oh, how nice. I like to get my hats, you know? You get them free with a little bit of booze, and then you're
3: so two birds. I get my t-shirts like that.
2: Exactly, right? Yeah. You know what's
1: back
2: up.
1: Back in the day, Molson Export, of which I was an aficionado, every case of beer came with a hat or a t-shirt. So I had, like, I don't know, 50 Molson Export hats and shirts.
2: Yeah.
1: I had lots of them.
3: I will say, if you're trying to get away from the Lenny Kravitz look, that's not going to help you. Just missing the leather pants today. I know you rocked those on stage.
1: So we want to talk about the Heartwood show.
2: Yes. October 10th. Yes.
1: What's going on?
2: Well, we're it's been a little while since we've been to Heartwood, so we figured it's high time. It'll be the first time since we've performed as like a full band in the area for like, I don't even know how long, like a while though.
1: The Josh Ritchie band?
2: As the Josh Ritchie band, yeah. It's been, I don't even know how long it's been.
1: Well, you had a little Tanglefoot.
2: Yeah,
1: there in the
2: we got a little Tanglefoot detour, you know, a little side quest.
3: A little detour. Yeah. There's your video game lingo going on there.
2: Yeah, quest. So, I'm very excited. I got my buddy Mikhail Laxton coming up from the Ottawa era. The Ottawa area.
3: Early.
2: Which is really hard to say early in the morning. But, he's really cool. I'm excited to bring him up here and show him off, to show off my shiny new friend to my hometown.
1: Look what I brought.
2: Yeah, exactly.
1: So you probably haven't had a whole lot of time to get into the studio, have you?
2: No, not really. Like, I have just kind of started to in the last few weeks, but that's been the first time in a long time that I've been able to kind of just, like, not have to put on the leather pants, and I can just put on the pajama bottoms and not clean my t-shirt. And,
3: wait, you needed the leather pants for Tanglefoot touring too? Or did you?
2: I need them to keep me up.
3: They're
2: functional.
3: So, I got you.
1: Touring with Tanglefoot, did that give you any kind of an inspiration for maybe some new music at all?
2: Oh yeah, big time. Like the places we've been and like the people we've met and the stories along the way, absolutely. And it's been interesting. Like, it's obviously all acoustic music, which is not really what
3: I normally do. Yeah, just wait till we play big so rock my, song coming
2: yeah,
3: up.
2: My hands are stronger. That's for sure. Like playing those acoustics are a lot harder to play.
3: You can't just turn it up.
2: You can't just like rake a big bend and be like, okay, I bought myself a few seconds to like think about what I'm going to do next. Like, it's a lot. You got to be a lot more actively involved. So I saw
1: Josh at the Blues Fest in Concord 2 years ago, a couple of summers ago. And he actually said, well, we don't really play the blues, but 1, 2, 3, 4, here we go. And it was hilarious. Yeah. Do you remember that?
2: Oh, yeah.
3: Play whatever.
1: So funny.
2: Yeah.
1: I don't really do blues, but...
3: I have to say with the Josh Ritchie show, because we got Josh to play our first ever birthday bash.
1: People still rave about that.
2: I'm still living off that high.
3: That was such a good party. And, you know, sometimes I thought, well, you go to that and people want to hear songs that they know. They want to hear the covers. And you played all original music and they loved you.
1: It.
3: Like a Josh Ritchie show, it's like you could just jump right in. If you don't know the music necessarily, you can still dive right in and just love the show.
1: You'll be singing it by the end of the song.
3: You absolutely will.
2: Well, thank you.
3: You might even just write a song while you're there, which is cool, too.
2: Yeah. Just make it up. It's a jam. It's jazz, you know?
3: It is awesome. So tickets, we get to your song on, but tickets to the show, the Heartwood.
2: Tickets at heartwoodhall.ca, or if you want to do it old school, you can even go into Heartwood Home and buy them analog.
3: Wow.
2: Physical thingies, I think, actually.
1: Thank you for that, Josh. We've been talking about AI slop all morning.
2: Oh my God, yeah.
1: A couple of times. It's depressing as hell.
2: Yeah, yeah.
1: It is so depressing.
2: Yeah.
1: Like, as a musician, it must be depressing for you. Is it exciting or depressing?
2: It's kind of just silly. Like I think...
3: Especially as a rock star.
2: Yeah, like, we in music, we've kind of dealt with AI before. Like, the auto-tunes and the beat detectives.
1: Yes.
2: Like, it's been around, you know? And, you know, we can leave it over there, and we can have our fun, and it doesn't have to be... I can just not use it. Like, we could just...
3: We can just not use it.
2: Yeah, we could just not use it.
3: Okay, yeah. Let's do it like this song, how Josh did this song. It is a big banger rock tune right here. Old school stuff.
1: Well, Josh, thanks for coming in. October 12th.
2: October 10th.
1: I don't know why I have the 12th in my head, but October 10th, and we'll get you in here again before the big date.
2: Awesome.
1: Deal.
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1: Hey, neighbor, what you working on over there?
2: I'm just adding some power to the old leaf blower.
1: Is that a turbo?
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0: It's a contest line, a conversation starter, a sophisticated futuristic mechanism to tell a DJ they messed up. 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
2: Good morning, it's 8 o'clock, I'm Matt Hermes. There were brief hold and secures at two schools in Owen Sound's East End yesterday afternoon due to a police investigation. Owen Sound police say they responded to a report of a suspicious person in the 600 block of 25th Street East, resulting in Notre Dame Catholic School and St. Dominique Savio School being placed in hold and secure protocol as a precaution. The hold and secures were implemented just prior to 2:30 and lifted before 3. City police say they determined there was no threat to public safety, but provided no other details on the suspicious person investigation. There's a new Wyarton Willie. The town of South Bruce Peninsula has found a new albino groundhog to serve in the role as the town's famous weather prognosticator. Wyarton Willie's prediction morning event has been held annually for more than 70 years on Groundhog Day in February. Ontario's English Catholic school teachers plan a strike vote in November due to stalled contract talks. Agreements with the major teachers' unions expired 2 weeks ago and are at an impasse over what should be bargained with local boards and what should be worked out province-wide. A union official says a strike vote doesn't mean job action will follow, but does send a message that teachers are serious about their position. On the national news, a new round of U.S. tariffs on Canadian goods is now in effect. More than 100 products, including cheeses, motorboats, and aluminum, paper, and wood products, are now facing a 50% border tax. But the U.S. is also removing tariffs on 10 Canadian imports, including road salt, sugar, cement, and toilet paper. And there are signs the Carney government could be going ahead with plans to privatize Canada's major airports. Some Liberal MPs have revealed details about a call they were on yesterday when they were given information on the plan, which would allow investors to buy stakes in the country's major airports in Toronto, Montreal, Calgary, and Vancouver. Critics say airport privatization has not worked in other countries and leads to higher costs for travelers and lower wages for workers. That's a look at the news. Now on to sports.
3: I'm RJ Broadhead. Here's the morning sports brought to you by RE/MAX. No change in the wild card. The Blue Jays and Guardians both lost, so the Jays stay one game back. Jose Soriano had a no-hitter through six, but the Tigers got rolling and scored in the seventh, eighth, and in the ninth got the winning run when Louis Varland dropped the ball while covering first. Cleveland's loss was to the White Sox, dropping them a game and a half behind Chicago in the AL Central. The Yankees and Dodgers both won and clinched playoff spots. The Cubs hold the first NL wild card after defeating the Braves, and the Padres are peaking at the right time. They won their eighth in a row and are 2.5 games up for the NL's final playoff berth. Patrick Mahomes looked good in his return from that knee injury. Chiefs beat the Broncos 31-10. Super Bowl MVP Kenneth Walker had a big game, scoring 2 touchdowns in his Chiefs debut. And it's official, Kawhi Leonard's back with the Raptors. In exchange, the Clippers get Brandon Ingram, Grady Dick, 2 first-round picks, and 2 second-rounders. Now here's your local sports.
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2: Showers today ending late in the afternoon and then mostly cloudy. A high of 24. Tonight cloudy, slight chance of some rain overnight and a low of 17. And a mix of sun and cloud tomorrow with a high of 23. Right now it's 13 in Saugeen Shores. I'm Matt Hermes. 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

0: The morning show can get chaotic, so it can get plenty worse. Longy and Bruffer on the Bruise.
1: One thing I've never thought about in my life, what happens when they run out of license plate numbers?
2: Well,
1: I said, never have I thought of anything like that.
2: You make a Canadian low-budget TV show called Bumper Stumpers.
1: Bumper Stumpers.
2: Remember that?
1: Bumper
2: Stumper. Oh, my God, that was horrible. You could win lip gloss at the end of that. It was so...
3: Oh, jeez.
1: or a box of cereal.
2: This is worse than definition.
1: So a couple of days ago, California ran out of license plate numbers for the first time in over 46 years. So let me take you back to way back there, 1980. California switched to a format that was number, three letters, then three numbers. Seven digits, do the
2: number.
1: Math.
2: Yeah.
1: Right?
2: Number, letter, letter, letter.
1: Well, all those combinations have now been used. So rather than, you know, start using emojis and stuff like that on license plates, they're just going to mirror the old sequence. So now it's three numbers, three letters, and then a number. Seven digits.
2: Do you know how many combinations that was? I did some math.
1: How many?
2: I didn't.
1: A lot.
2: Like 100 million.
1: So they've gone through 100 million.
2: Well, there's about 100,000 left, but they'll say they will blow through, those in no time, as it's California.
3: Wow.
2: Here's what I would do. So you've got number, letter, letter, letter, number, number, number. That's the way it is now. Mm-hmm. So I'd get a personalized plate.
3: Yeah.
2: All B's and 8's. Try to catch my plate number, coppers.
3: B's and 8's.
2: Think about that. B, 888, B, no,
1: is
2: they
1: this
2: could,
1: a bumper stumper?
2: No, wait, they could get you because they know in California the way it's a number, letter, letter, letter, or whatever.
3: Yeah.
2: Normally, you just put a bunch of B's and 8's. The cop's never going to figure out what's an 8, what's a B.
1: Oh, I see.
2: You see what I mean?
1: Yeah, I see.
2: They won't know, so you're trolling them.
3: Oh, good.
2: You're speeding.
1: That'll get you off, trolling the cops.
2: They're like, I'd like to get a plate check on a...
1: What is that?
2: B,
1: is that
2: a B?
1: It might be an 8.
2: B, B, B, B, 8,
1: you know what? Just check all the B's and all the 8's.
2: Yeah, just every combination. Who's got that?
1: Be aggressive. B-E aggressive.
3: B-E aggressive.
2: On a Lexus.

0: what happens when you hand pent-up frustration a microphone? Longy and Proper on The Bruce.
1: All right, karaoke.
2: Yeah.
1: Do you have a go-to karaoke song?
2: I've never sung karaoke.
1: Never in
3: really?
1: Your life?
2: No, I've never done karaoke.
3: I'm surprised by that, Shannon.
2: I've sang plenty of times, but not karaoke.
3: Huh.
1: Oh.
3: Yeah. Interesting.
1: So we had Liberty Weekends on the Saturday night.
2: Yeah.
1: We had an impromptu karaoke breakout session.
2: Nice.
1: Yeah, I got a little, I got another speaker.
2: Of course you did.
1: I can't go anywhere without buying a new speaker, right?
2: You have so many.
3: So what'd you sing?
1: Okay, what'd I sing?
2: Yeah.
1: No, I just listened, watched, set the thing up.
3: Well, I know what your go-to
1: Annie
3: is
1: Kill's
3: anyway.
1: Girlfriend, she was just outstanding, really good. Ranker.com. These are apparently the most difficult songs to sing at karaoke. I would argue that maybe these are just the most difficult songs to sing, period.
2: Oh, okay.
1: I Will Always Love You, Whitney Houston.
2: Oh, yeah, that's not easy.
1: No.
3: Well, what?
1: Dolly Parton.
3: What if you sing Dolly Parton's version?
1: It might be easier.
3: It might be easier. Maybe.
1: Bohemian Rhapsody, Queen.
2: Yeah, it's not easy.
1: So can you tell...
3: Really?
2: There's some octaves there.
1: Can you tell something from a person if they sing the high or the low in the Bohemian Rhapsody? Or what about the person who tries to sing it all?
3: Mama.
1: Oh.
3: Holy, together we were...
1: Oh, I'm being serenaded.
3: We were just late 90s Aerosmith right there, me and her.
1: Gather round.
2: That's pretty good.
1: Gather round.
3: And we are get very a fire subtle going with it as well.
1: Yeah. Let's go. Rap God, Eminem.
2: Oh, I can do that one.
3: That's the one where he goes really fast.
2: Yeah.
1: Really fast.
2: Like real fast.
1: Really fast.
3: I can do the... Mine is the Real Slim Shady. That's my go-to. And I can nail that one. But Rap God's a lot faster.
1: There's no way.
2: I can do most Eminem songs, though. Like, there's a lot of them. And if you've listened to... You know, since he started, you kind of you learn the words.
1: You get the pace.
2: Yeah.
1: My Heart Will Go On, Celine Dion, All by Myself, Celine Dion.
2: Yeah.
1: By the way, she's apparently better and performing again.
2: Oh, yes. Good.
1: Unchained Melody, Righteous Brothers, Take on Me.
3: Hey, I thought Take on Me would be okay, and.

0: And I started singing it in my head. And when it really hit later, remember?
1: That one there.
2: That would be embarrassing. Yeah.
0: There'd be no good. Yeah,
2: there'd be glasses breaking.
0: No good could ever come out of that.
2: There'd be tomatoes flying.
0: That's right.
2: Chandelier, see ya, somebody to love, Queen, Emotions, Mariah Carey. I believe in a thing called love.
3: That would darkness. Be hard. Yeah. Yeah.
2: Hello by Adele. And, of course,
0: can't be that hard.
2: Hallelujah.
3: And Hallelujah.
2: The Jeff Buckley version.
0: You missed
2: Barracuda Heart.
0: Did you miss number three on purpose? I should have brought it out and played it.
2: Yeah, Dream On Aerosmith. I left that for you.
3: And that one's hard.
0: Dream On. When he hits those high Dream Ons. Dream On!
3: I can't do that one.
0: Dream On!
2: So and here's the thing.
0: What do I sound
2: What do you sound like?
0: I don't know.
2: I don't know. Whiskey drenched?
3: Whiskey drenched.
0: So Steve Tyler was heroin drenched.
2: Here's the thing about Steven Tyler, though.
0: Yeah.
2: He had some throat problems, right?
3: Yeah.
2: And it was rumored like that he's never going to sing again. Well, he's back and singing exactly like Steven Tyler again. He's like, you know, Axl Rose trying to sing Guns N' Roses now. Not so good, right?
0: That sounds more like Mickey Mouse. Yeah.
2: Not to mention you know, Motley Crue, Vince Neil. Not so good anymore. Steven Tyler, he can still knock it out of the park.
3: That's impressive, then. Yeah.
2: It really is.
0: I'm putting it in. Dream we'll on. Sing a lot. We'll turn the mics off and we'll sing a lot. All right? I could do the first part.
2: You set the mics off.

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1: Today is National IT Professionals Day.
2: Is it?
3: Oh.
1: Did you try unplugging it and plugging it back in? Is it plugged in?
3: Is it plugged in at all?
1: try a restart.
2: Do you remember the one? The people called the, and it had to be a setup. This is years ago. They bought a computer, like a Dell or something. Used to buy those online.
3: Yeah.
2: They called the helpline, and they're trying to die. Well, nothing's on the screen. The whole thing. And
1: then, did it come with a disc?
2: And then they go, and did you check the plug in the wall? Huh?
1: Huh?
2: And they hadn't plugged it in, and they were online goodness. With the tech guy for a while. Yeah. So he starts with the whole thing. Okay, so I want you to pack that back up and put the styrofoam back around it, tape it shut, and just self-address it back to us or whatever. And the lady's like, why? Is there something wrong with it? He goes, no, you're just too stupid to own a computer. If you are having that IT problem,
3: you don't know enough to plug it in. Yeah, I think so.
2: It's also, and I think more importantly, a National Double Cheeseburger Day.
3: Ooh.
2: Hey now. Hey,
3: I made burgers over the weekend. I made homemade burgers.
1: We were talking about steakettes this morning.
3: We were.
2: Schneider's
1: steakettes. I used to love those things.
2: It was the only hamburger of the day back in the old days.
1: Yeah. Basically, just sort of kind of a Salisbury steak.
3: Great as Salisbury.
2: But it was just really a hamburger.
1: They put them in the Hungry Man, right? Those Salisbury's, steakettes.
3: Yeah, that's right.
2: Yeah, probably. Yeah. I would get maybe that's where they originated from.
1: Maybe.
2: There.
3: Yeah, that's true.
1: How did we get onto hamburgers all of a sudden?
2: It's double cheeseburger day.
1: Double cheeseburger
3: day. We're just hungry.
2: And IT. I think IT.
1: Slap a couple of Kraft singles on that.
2: I think it would be great to have a double cheeseburger.
3: Uh-huh. Yeah.
1: IT. I'm not allowed Kraft singles at the house.
2: Double single stacker?
1: No. Karen says it's not good for me.
3: Well, they're not. No.
1: So every once in a while, she will get us a 12-pack. Once in a blue moon. Right.
2: Huh.
1: And then every 6 months, we'll get a Cheese Whiz.
2: Do you get those real ones with the paper in between then?
1: Oh, yeah.
2: Like, that's nice. But I don't know where to get. I guess
1: there's just something so fake and delicious about the Kraft singles.
3: That's true. It makes good grilled cheese.
1: Oh, doesn't it, though?
3: It does,
1: creamy.
2: Yeah. Good stuff.
3: I think we're just hungry.
1: See, Stack brought us in waffles yesterday morning. Who's bringing us in breakfast or lunch today? Come on.
2: Stack, by the way, go and get yourself some breakfast and make it either waffles, pancakes, or French toast, because they are all this month until the end of September. $1 from every stack of that. Did he call it pastry? No, I don't
1: pastries.
2: Think so. Pastries.
1: Yeah, that's what
2: so,
1: pastries,
2: like,
1: right?
2: Not your egg breakfast. Waffles. You have to have the waffles, the pancakes, waffles. Or the French toast, $1 from every one of those. And we determined, with their menu, as it is, you could eat breakfast, lunch, supper, and brunch, and you could still get a different pancake, waffle,
1: combination,
2: or French
3: every
2: toast.
3: Time.
2: Yep, every
3: sure.
2: time till the end of the month, then you'd still
1: they're
2: be fine. Because they put anything.
1: They're
2: going to
1: match dollar for dollar too.
2: And he wouldn't at the end of the month. He wouldn't drop a number, but I get the gist that they sell a lot
1: they
2: of pancakes
1: a lot.
2: At a restaurant called Stacked.
3: You'd hope so. Yeah.
1: And it's all for the Southampton Hospital Foundation too.
3: Oh,
2: exactly.
3: That's awesome.
1: Right, yours.
3: Very
2: awesome. Goes to a good cause. Get yourself some waffles.
3: Get some waffles.
2: Who doesn't like waffles?
1: It's a lunchtime.

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0: 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The Bruce.
1: Time for odds and sods. It's what we, well, just the odds here and the odds there and the ends that we didn't get to today. And we're going to get to them right now. Mm-hmm. 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It's just, it's hard to explain after
2: They've
1: a while.
2: They've got it all.
3: They have everything.
1: That's a good point. Yeah. That's
2: Uma,
1: the way.
2: Oprah. Now, everybody gave, or a lot of people gave Letterman a hard time over that bit at the Oscars. I thought it was dynamite.
1: That was weird.
2: Well, you didn't like it?
3: It was weird.
2: Oprah. I thought it was just phenomenal. Anyway, Oprah Winfrey was inspired by U2 for her next venture.
1: Oh, U2?
2: Hey, yeah. Oprah's got a new venture. Headlining the Las Vegas Sphere next year.
1: Ching.
3: Oh.
2: She'll debut 4 2-hour shows called Aha for 1 weekend only from April 2nd to the 4th.
1: It'll be
2: an immersive show with performances from Don't know that guy. And don't know her.
1: Sounds like it's going to be a real success.
2: Journey of light, sound, music, storytelling, nature, and shared humanity.
1: Journey. Well, that'd be cool.
3: Okay.
2: I don't know if she's going to whip out Dr. Oz, Dr. Phil, or not, but we'll see.
1: Yeah. I'm still mad for her bringing us those two. Here's something interesting, a little silly fact. Do you know that people with lactose intolerance, they're the normal ones. People without lactose intolerance are mutants. Humans,
2: I did know this.
1: Did you know this?
2: Yep.
1: Humans all used to be lactose intolerant,
2: but
1: we mutated genes that allows us to process dairy.
2: We got a taste for the milk.
3: What about an in-betweener?
1: I like a cold glass of milk.
3: Because
1: there's a lot of in-betweeners. I mean, you're half mutant.
3: Okay, because I like ice cream and stuff, but it does not
2: like me. Not mutant enough.
1: That happens with a lot of people.
3: Yeah.
1: I love it.
3: My daughters are lactose.
2: Yeah, my daughter is too.
3: Yeah.
1: Some people just won't tolerate it.
2: As a matter of fact, last night we're sitting there after supper, and she says, "Man, I'd love to have some ice cream right now, but I'm not going to do it."
3: You can get lactose free ice, but
2: can.
3: It's so expensive.
2: Yeah, well, it's not in my freezer.
1: My daughter had her, what do you call it, out, and she got worse from that thing you don't need, you know, the one.
2: Lord of the Rings fans.
1: Nope.
3: I am, yeah.
2: Okay. One? Yeah, we got two of them here. I liked it myself, too. The British Army is testing a new way to use horses in modern military operations.
1: I saw that.
2: They aren't getting weapons or magical powers, Lord of the Rings, but they are being draped in special camouflage, so camouflage horses.
1: I don't think PETA will like this.
3: Mm.
2: I don't think PETA will have anything to say about this. I mean, horses have been used in warfare for years.
1: Oh,
2: eons.
1: I saw War Horse.
3: I saw War Horse.
1: That doesn't mean we should use them again. We've evolved a bit.
3: Yeah.
1: But there is places that just equipment, machines can't get to, right?
2: Like exactly.
1: Horses or asses are
2: the
1: only way.
2: Well, it's all a drone show now anyway.
3: Well,
2: is it?
3: Yeah.
1: Right. Who needs people? But sometimes you need people, apparently. And speaking of people, I got a new bro crush. I have to love Christian Bale. Did you hear about this? Christian Bale opened a foster care village in Palmdale, California, which focuses on keeping siblings together because in the world of foster care, siblings don't always get to stay together.
3: That's right.
1: A family of 5 or 6 that has to go into care. There's not a lot of places that can take them. This is 1,100 square feet, 12 furnished homes, including 2 studio apartments for those older kids who are transitioning out of foster care. The village will offer programs focused on stability, support, and care. Christian Bale.
3: That's awesome.
2: That is the way you do it.
1: That's awesome. You make a lot of money,
2: spend it.
3: Yeah.
1: Zuckerberg, Musk. That's how you're supposed to be doing things.
2: Invest it back into the community and people as well. International Plowing Match is kicking off this coming Tuesday.
3: Yes.
2: Runs September 22nd to September 26th. We have family pack tickets to give away. 2 adult, 2 youth admission tickets. These are valid for 1 day only. Mm-hmm. Well, you usually go to the IPM 1 day, right?
1: Yeah, 1 day.
2: Yeah. So all you have to do is text IPM. International Plowing Match to 519-389-9790. That's 519-389-9790. And we'll give a pair away at the end of the show today, and then we'll do it again tomorrow.
1: IPM.
2: IPM.
1: It sounds like a beer, but it's International Plowing Match.
2: I put the I in IPM.

0: 91.9 North, 97.9 South. The Bruce. The Bruce is on the loose. Every nook and cranny in Bruce County. We're here, we're there, we're everywhere. 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
1: I like the beach.
0: If you see the Bruce Cruiser in your neighborhood, stop and say, hey, Shiny Love, give me some of that sweet, sweet swag. The Bruce.

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2: Good morning. It's 9 o'clock. I'm Matt Hermes. There were brief hold and secures at two schools in Owen Sound's East End yesterday afternoon due to a police investigation. Owen Sound police say they responded to a report of a suspicious person in the 600 block of 25th Street East, resulting in Notre Dame Catholic School and St. Dominique Savio School being placed in hold and secure protocol as a precaution. The hold and secures were implemented just prior to 2:30 and lifted before 3. City police say they determined there was no threat to public safety, but provided no other details on the suspicious person investigation. There's a new Wyarton Willie. The town of South Bruce Peninsula has found a new albino groundhog to serve in the role as the town's famous weather prognosticator. Wyarton Willie's prediction morning event has been held annually for more than 70 years on Groundhog Day in February. Ontario's English Catholic school teachers plan a strike vote in November due to stalled contract talks. Agreements with the major teachers' unions expired 2 weeks ago and are at an impasse over what should be bargained with local boards and what should be worked out province-wide. A union official says a strike vote doesn't mean job action will follow, but does send a message that teachers are serious about their position. On the national news, a new round of U.S. tariffs on Canadian goods is now in effect. More than 100 products, including cheeses, motorboats, and aluminum, paper, and wood products, are now facing a 50% border tax. But the U.S. is also removing tariffs on 10 Canadian imports, including road salt, sugar, cement, and toilet paper. And there are signs the Carney government could be going ahead with plans to privatize Canada's major airports. Some Liberal MPs have revealed details about a call they were on yesterday when they were given information on the plan, which would allow investors to buy stakes in the country's major airports in Toronto, Montreal, Calgary, and Vancouver. Critics say airport privatization has not worked in other countries and leads to higher costs for travelers and lower wages for workers. That's a look at the news. Now on to sports.
3: I'm RJ Broadhead. Here's the morning sports brought to you by RE/MAX. No change in the wild card. The Blue Jays and Guardians both lost, so the Jays stay one game back. Jose Soriano had a no-hitter through six, but the Tigers got rolling and scored in the seventh, eighth, and in the ninth got the winning run when Louis Varland dropped the ball while covering first. Cleveland's loss was to the White Sox, dropping them a game and a half behind Chicago in the AL Central. The Yankees and Dodgers both won and clinched playoff spots. The Cubs hold the first NL wild card after defeating the Braves, and the Padres are peaking at the right time. They won their eighth in a row and are 2.5 games up for the NL's final playoff berth. Patrick Mahomes looked good in his return from that knee injury. Chiefs beat the Broncos 31-10. Super Bowl MVP Kenneth Walker had a big game, scoring 2 touchdowns in his Chiefs debut. And it's official, Kawhi Leonard's back with the Raptors. In exchange, the Clippers get Brandon Ingram, Grady Dick, 2 first-round picks and 2 second-rounders. Now here's your local sports.
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2: Showers today ending late in the afternoon and then mostly cloudy, a high of 24. Tonight cloudy, slight chance of some rain overnight and a low of 17, and a mix of sun and cloud tomorrow with a high of 23. Right now it's 13 in Saugeen Shores. I'm Matt Hermes. 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

0: Longy and Bruffer on the Brews.
1: Well, it's a little rainy Tuesday here. We haven't had a real rainy day in a while, have we? Like in a weekday.
2: Yeah, it's mostly on the weekend.
3: Yeah.
1: Mostly on the weekend.
2: When we want to do something.
1: There we go.
3: Thanks for bringing up that disappointment.
2: Yeah. I think we're going to have a fine weekend this weekend.
3: You think?
2: Okay.
1: September, there's a lot. Okay. A lot goes on in September.
3: A lot goes on. Like, a lot goes on all year round.
1: Well, that's true, too.
2: Yeah, we're not all Robin Woods.
1: Well, especially when you're like rocking Robin Woods and you go to everything. So, and of course, then, there's a lot going on.
3: You always say, oh, September's busy, but October won't be as... And then you get to October. No, that's going to be just busy.
2: Too. Not only does Robin Woods go to everything, but then the rest of the things as well. Everything plus a few more extra. You are on the go. Thank you for the compliment, though. Rockin' Robin Woods came in and said that Shani Love and I did a wonderful job harmonizing.
3: That was very nice on the Queen song.
1: Honestly, I was impressed, too.
3: I know, right?
2: And you know, we've had...
3: Same key and everything.
2: Yeah, like, we've had no professional training.
3: And
2: we didn't even practice that beforehand. I was off the cuff. A cappella. I think we're going to form a glee group, one of those things, you know, from Pitch Perfect.
1: Might I suggest a barbershop quartet?
3: Wow. Oh, that'd be nice.
2: Mm-hmm. Where are we going to find two other people? Robin, you in? Bruff? I don't know.
1: I can
2: you
1: use
2: do
1: a
2: the
1: haircut.
2: Baritone, maybe? You can do the hair cutting. You're always getting your hair cut.
1: I am.

0: I got another one on Thursday.
1: Oh, my goodness.
0: Oh, yeah.
1: You are getting pretty shaggy there.
2: I got to say, I got my haircut, and neither of you said anything.
1: I actually noticed. Shani did.
2: She yelled from there. Depend on a girl to know.
1: I actually noticed the other day, but I'm not one of those to, because I don't want to, like, I've
2: like
1: done
2: this. I got
1: this.
2: A lot of hair cut off, and nobody.
1: I'm one of these people who would say it when somebody's disappointed, and what I'd say something like, "Oh, I see you got your hair cut," and that person inevitably goes, "Yeah, I hate it. I'm thanks for bringing it up." And so I'm one of those. I'm like, I'm so cautious about bringing anything up because I don't want to bring up a bad memory. But I noticed, and I think it looks good. But I didn't want to say anything at the time.
0: Well, I'm the guy who always notices.
2: Yeah.
0: And I mean, I just,
1: you got a lot on your mind. Right
0: when did
1: now.
0: You get your haircut?
2: Thursday.
0: Oh. I have no excuse there. None whatsoever.
1: Own little world. I'm in my own little world.
0: Zoning in.
1: Lots going on.
0: Zoning out.
2: That happens.
0: Well, it's in a school of rock on a rainy Tuesday.
2: On a rainy Tuesday, we're going to talk about Forget You songs.
0: Ah, Forget You.
2: Forget You.
1: That was like that little dude in the gold outfit did that.
2: Yes.
1: The way you did that, because it wasn't quite Forget You.
2: What's
1: his name?
0: What, the Great Gazoo?
1: He has two names, that guy, doesn't he?
2: Silo? No, that's not right. Green.
1: Silo Green.
0: CeeLo Green.
1: And he has another name.
0: Oh, yeah, the little feller.
1: Yeah, that guy. That's and a Forget You song.
2: It was. And that's what we're going to take a look at.
0: All right.
1: I'm not going to say anything because I feel like I kind of spoiled your show yesterday when I mentioned the greatest soundtrack.
2: Two out of the four.
0: Yeah. That's 50%, bud.
1: What was the other Linklater one? I missed it when you were talking. It was Days of Confused, obviously. School of Rock. Yes, that of course.
0: Jack White.
1: That makes perfect sense. That was a great. Show. I love soundtracks. Like when you were a traveling DJ, like I had done that in the past. Mm-hmm. That was a great way to get a lot of good songs cheap. Like instead of buying all the individual albums, you buy the Forrest Gump soundtrack,
2: yeah,
1: and you've got 20, 30 songs you can play at almost any dance.
0: Did it all the time, man. Did it all the time.
1: Exactly.
2: Compilations, best way to go.
1: Absolutely.
2: And the pop quiz gets you into the draw for a pair of tickets to Concourse d'Elegance on Sunday. I will be emailing the tickets so you don't have to worry about if you're going to get here to pick them up.
1: Yes.
2: And that's thanks to Middleton Finner Financial Services.

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9: Showers ending late this afternoon, then clouds. A little bit of wind coming this afternoon as well. And a high of 24. Humidex at 29 today. Tonight, mainly cloudy. Chance of showers overnight. And the low down to 17. Tomorrow, mix of sun, some cloud. And a high of 23. Humidex tomorrow is 27.
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8: Showers ending late this afternoon, then mainly cloudy, some wind as well. A high today of 24, humidex at 29. Mainly cloudy tonight with a 30% chance of showers overnight and low down to 17. Tomorrow, mix of sun, some cloud. High 23, humidex tomorrow 27.
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0: on the Bruce.
1: Well, here we are on a Tuesday, a rainy kind of day, but if it's going to rain, Tuesday's as good a day as any. Halfway point of September already, if you can believe that. First deep cut of the day on the way. Going to hear from the Dave Matthews Band, Big Wreck, and its Genesis, 91.9 in the north, 97.9 in the south. We are the Bruce.

0: Rockin' Robin on the Bruce.
1: September the 15th, it is Get Ready Day. It's not that we want to think about it, but we know it's coming. Winter and snow and storms and power outages. Of course, storms and power outages can happen at any time of the year, so being prepared. The first aid kit, canned foods, manual can opener, candles, batteries, matches, water. Checking what you have, getting what you need, being ready for anything. Greenpeace Day, founded on this date 1971 when 17 activists set sail on the Phyllis Cormac from Vancouver to protest U.S. nuclear testing in Alaska. Vancouver Mayor Gregor Robertson

proclaimed this day in 2011, doing your part, whatever it is, to help the planet, protecting it, conserving it, cleaning it. 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The Dave Matthews Band on the Bruce.

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1: The sign said, long-haired freaky people need not apply.
0: Yeah, that's not how we roll. We're Bruce County. We're all heart. Everyone is welcome. It's the Sign Says Bruce Contest.
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5: Showers today should come to an end, though, late afternoon. Very windy, strong southwest wind gusting to 60 kilometers an hour, a high of 24, humidex at 29. Going to be mainly cloudy into tonight. Slight chance of showers overnight. Still quite windy with a low of 17. Tomorrow, a mix of sun and cloud with a high of 23, humidex at 27, and a high UV index. Sitting at 15 degrees in Underwood, 16 in Lion's Head, 14 in Mar and Paisley, and 15 degrees in Saugeen Shores.
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3: A wet and windy kind of day today. Showers, though, should come to an end late this afternoon. Going to have a high of 24, humidex at 29. Mainly cloudy into tonight. Still the slight chance of showers and windy with a low of 17. Tomorrow, a mix of sun and cloud with a high of 23, humidex at 27 and a high UV index. 15 degrees at Inverhuron, 16 at Miller Lake, 14 at Hope Bay and Walkerton, and 15 degrees in Saugeen Shores.
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0: Rockin' Robin on the Bruce.
1: Holiday was the opening track of one of the singles off of Nazareth's 1980 album, Malice in Wonderland. It was the only song of theirs in their career so far that got to the charts besides Love Hurts. And only got to 87 on the Hot 100, but Canada gave it some love, got to number 21. Still, that makes it your first deep cut of the day, along with Hatton Home Hardware Building Center in Chesley and Hatton Home Hardware in Tara. And if there is an album cut you would love to hear on the radio, all you got to do is let us know. 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We do these three times a day, every single day. This time in the morning, 2:40 in the afternoon, 6:40 in the evening. 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

0: and Robin is on the Bruce.
1: We are into the final hour of our Tuesday morning, making our way towards lunchtime. And today, the Erin Terra Fall Fair is happening today and tomorrow, 169th. Thanks to the Erin Terra Agricultural Society, autumn leaves and honeybees is the theme. So make sure you check that out sometime either today or tomorrow. Yeah, we're at that time of the year. Lots of fall fair fun to be had. Black Crowes on the way, Eddie Vedder, and it's the Scorpions, 91.9 in the north, 97.9 in the south. We are the Bruce.

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0: on the Bruce.
1: Kind of a theme of the morning, and I didn't mean it to be that way, but, you know, thinking that we're getting to the end of summer. It's not that far away, and this is going to be the final weekend of action at Sauble Speedway. Riptide weekend, and it is a big one. Night number one, a lot of fun with the Bone Stocks. 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The Ringer, you can put somebody else behind the wheel. Junior late models have their big dog invitational. Street Stocks legends have the high roller shootout for night number two on Saturday. Oscar is going to be there with the hot rods and the midgets, also qualifying for the Jeff Cassidy Memorial, which will go on the Sunday. 75 laps, a lot of money on the line, as well as the Super Stock Invitational. Bone Stocks, Legends, Bandoleros, a full, and I mean full, weekend of racing fun. 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Check out all the details and make sure you are there for Riptide Weekend, SaubleSpeedway.ca. It's the Black Crowes on the Bruce. Bruce.

0: 91.9 North, 97.9 South. The Bruce. Bruce County rocks. Yeah, we like to think it rocks harder than any other county. We are your premier rock county. Oh, yes. Oh, yes, we are. 97.9 The Bruce. 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Dozens of Bruce County artists are currently rotating in the Bruce music universe. 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Sometimes you can see the outline of Jimi Hendrix's noggin. It's beautiful. And you could be next. Our panel of educated rockologists will listen. And if your tune passes the smell test, your music will be heard by tens of thousands of rabid rock listeners. 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
2: Bruce County weather.
3: Cloudy with showers and windy today. Those showers, though, should come to an end late this afternoon. A high of 24, Humidex at 29. Mainly cloudy into tonight. Slight chance of showers. Still quite windy with a low of 17. Tomorrow, a mix of sun and cloud with a high of 23. Humidex at 27 and a high UV index. 16 degrees in Sable Beach, 17 at Ferndale, 15 at Cape Croker and Chesley, and 16 degrees in Saugeen Shores.
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7: Cloudy and windy today. Showers, though, should come to an end late this afternoon. High of 24, Humidex at 29. Mainly cloudy tonight. Still a slight chance of showers. Still quite windy with a low of 17. Tomorrow, a mix of sun and cloud with a high of 23. Humidex at 27 and a high UV index. 16 degrees in Tiverton, 17 at Cove Island, 15 at Red Bay and Glamis, and 16 degrees in Saugeen Shores.
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1: We are ready to head into a Tuesday afternoon and lunchtime. Going to check in with the newsroom, get up to date, and then we're off to class in the School of Rock. And today we're going to talk about Forget You songs. Some bitter breakups, that kind of thing. And, you kind of purge those emotions if you're a rock and roller through a song. Pop quiz at the end of class gets you into the draw at the end of the week for a pair of passes to take in Concours d'Elegance on Sunday, and I will be emailing those tickets out so you don't have to worry about coming to pick them up, and that is thanks to Middleton Finner Financial Services. So go grab your lunch, get your spot, get ready for class while we hear from the Tea Party on the Bruce.

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2: Good afternoon. It's 12 o'clock. I'm Matt Hermes. There were brief hold and secures at two schools in Owen Sound's East End yesterday afternoon due to a police investigation. Owen Sound police say they responded to a report of a suspicious person in the 600 block of 25th Street East, resulting in Notre Dame Catholic School and St. Dominique Savio School being placed in hold and secure protocol as a precaution. The hold and secures were implemented just prior to 2:30 and lifted before 3. City police say they determined there was no threat to public safety, but provided no other details on the suspicious person investigation. There's a new Wyarton Willie. The town of South Bruce Peninsula has found a new albino groundhog to serve in the role as the town's famous weather prognosticator. Wyarton Willie's prediction morning event has been held annually for more than 70 years on Groundhog Day in February. Ontario's English Catholic school teachers plan a strike vote in November due to stalled contract talks. Agreements with the major teachers' unions expired 2 weeks ago and are at an impasse over what should be bargained with local boards and what should be worked out province-wide. A union official says a strike vote doesn't mean job action will follow, but does send a message that teachers are serious about their position. On the national news, a new round of U.S. tariffs on Canadian goods is now in effect. More than 100 products, including cheeses, motorboats, and aluminum, paper, and wood products, are now facing a 50% border tax. But the U.S. is also removing tariffs on 10 Canadian imports, including road salt, sugar, cement, and toilet paper. And there are signs the Carney government could be going ahead with plans to privatize Canada's major airports. Some Liberal MPs have revealed details about a call they were on yesterday when they were given information on the plan, which would allow investors to buy stakes in the country's major airports in Toronto, Montreal, Calgary, and Vancouver. Critics say airport privatization has not worked in other countries and leads to higher costs for travelers and lower wages for workers. In sports, Braden Fisher will serve as the opener in a bullpen game for the Blue Jays tonight in the second of three at home against Detroit Tigers. Jays lost the opener yesterday and remain one game back of Cleveland Guardians for the final American League wildcard spot. First pitch flies just after 7 tonight. The Owen Sound Attack are set to play their regular season opener Friday on the road against Kitchener Rangers. You can catch all Attack games this season live on 89.3 CFOS. And some NHL news, Connor Bedard has been named the 37th captain in Chicago Blackhawks history. The Ottawa Senators signed forward Drake Batherson to an 8-year contract, and Washington Capitals have locked up young forward Ryan Leonard long-term. That's sports. You can always find more on the RE/MAX Grey Bruce Realty Sports page at bayshorebroadcasting.ca. 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The weather's coming up next.
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2: Showers ending late this afternoon, and then mostly cloudy. A high of 24 today. Tonight, cloudy. Slight chance of some rain overnight and a low of 17. And a mix of sun and cloud tomorrow and a high of 23. Right now, it's 15 in Saugeen Shores. I'm Matt Hermes. 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

0: Rockin' Robin on the Bruce.
1: All right, you got your lunch, you got your spot. You are ready for class in the Middleton Finner Financial Services School of Rock. And today we're going to talk about forget you songs. Whether directly using the profanity or cloaking it in a more sophisticated wordplay, there are many rock songs that make their message abundantly clear. Their inspirations range from heartache to business fallouts to simple disdain for another human being. While Aerosmith was making Toys in the Attic in 1975, tensions were high all around, which they now say is a result of their rampant drug use. This especially related to Steven Tyler and Joe Perry. In the Aerosmith biography, Walk This Way, Tyler said that when he wrote the lyrics, "Can't say, baby, where I'll be in a year," he was thinking, "But it will be at least 1,000 miles away from you." Tyler also was no fan of Joe Perry's first wife, Elisa, which he made abundantly clear in the lyrics as well.

0: Rockin' Robin is on the Bruce.
1: In today's class, we are talking about Forget You songs in the Middleton Finner Financial Services School of Rock. Don Henley values his privacy, but keeping your private life private is not easy when you're in the entertainment biz. He had to deal with increased press attention when his fiancée, actress Maren Jensen, was diagnosed with Epstein-Barr syndrome. She recovered, but the relationship didn't last. Then in November of 1980, Henley was charged with contributing to the delinquency of a minor and possession of marijuana. Cocaine and quaaludes after paramedics treated a 16-year-old girl suffering from drug intoxication at his Los Angeles home. The intrusive press coverage he experienced, as well as witness surrounding the deaths of John Belushi and Natalie Wood, led him to release his venom at the unscrupulous press in his song, Dirty Laundry.

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0: Bruce County weather.
5: Mainly cloudy into tonight. Still the slight chance of showers and quite windy with a low of 17. Tomorrow, a mix of sun and cloud with a high of 23. Humidex at 27 and a high UV index. Thursday at this point, a mix of sun and cloud with a slight chance of showers and a high near 22.
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1: You are in the School of Rock, along with Middleton Finner Financial Services, and in today's class, we are talking about Forget You songs. As they say, hell hath no fury like a woman scorned. And when that woman is a songwriter, well, the world is going to know what you did. And there have been many examples throughout music's history of that, and I don't think any, though, have been as poignant as You Want to Know. Alanis Morissette once said, quote, "When I hear that song, I hear the anger as a protection around the searing vulnerability. I was mortified and devastated. It was a lot easier for me to be angry and feel the power from that anger versus the broken, horrified woman on the floor." Word got out that the subject of her anger was former Full House star David Coulier. It was eye-opening for him. Morissette eventually took his call. They are said to have met and worked things out since.

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1: This is the Middleton Finner Financial Services School of Rock, and in today's class, we are going through Forget You songs. By the mid-70s, Hart and their then-record company Mushroom Records were not getting along. The Wilson sisters had said that a suggestive caption on a full-page ad was a key reason for their decision to break their contract and sign with Portrait Records. It resulted in a prolonged legal battle, with each company trying to prevent the other from releasing Hart music. Mushroom released a partly completed magazine in early 1977, just before Portrait released Little Queen. A Seattle court forced Mushroom Records to recall the album so that Hart could remix tracks and add new vocals, and the album was re-released in 1978. Little Queen became Hart's second million seller and contained the hit Barracuda, a song written by a very angry Ann Wilson aimed at their former label and the industry in general.

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0: Bruce County weather.
5: Mainly cloudy into tonight. Still the slight chance of showers and still windy with a low of 17. Tomorrow, a mix of sun and cloud with a high of 23. Humidex at 27 and a high UV index. At this point Thursday, we're looking for a mix of sun and cloud with a slight chance of showers and a high near 22.
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1: It is time for your pop quiz. I've got a question based on what we've talked about in class, and the correct answer is going to get you into the draw that we're going to make at the end of Friday's class for a pair of tickets to see Concourse d'Elegance on Sunday at Cobble Beach. Those tickets will be emailed out, so you don't have to worry about getting here to pick them up. And that is courtesy of Middleton Finner Financial Services, your Sun Life advisors in Kincardine and Port Elgin. Dave Coulier, Uncle Joey from Full House, was the supposed subject of which vengeful song? 519-389-9790 if you want to call in your answer or go through the Elgin Jewelers text line. 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You'll see the word win at the top of the page. Just click on that, and you'll see where you can get your answer in. Dave Coulier, Uncle Joey from Full House, was the supposed subject from which vengeful song? Get your answer in while we hear from Platinum Blonde, but first it's Judas Priest on The Bruce.

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1: Today I asked you, Dave Collier, Uncle Joey from Full House, was the supposed subject of which vengeful song it was You Ought to Know from Alanis Morissette. And if that is what you said, you got your name into the draw that comes up at the end of Friday's class for a pair of tickets to Concours d'Elegance on Sunday at Cobble Beach, thanks to Middleton Finner Financial Services, your Sun Life offices in Port Elgin and Kincardine. 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

0: Jack and Robin is on the Bruce.
1: We are full, ready to take on the rest of our Tuesday afternoon. Do remember, since, you know, we're on the text line talking about winning, also text the word tailgate and tell us about a fun time you had tailgating that gets you into the draw for a pair of tickets to the Tailgate Music Festival next weekend in Mitchell with the Trues, Small Town Strip Club, Pharaoh Mink, and so much more. 519-389-9790. It is Tuesday. A couple of new movies out that you might want to see. We'll go through that. Kings of Leon on the way. J.J. Wild and George Thorogood on the Bruce.
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Everybody funny.

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1: It is Tuesday, new stuff out on DVD and Blu-ray, and subsequently heading to the streaming services. Stop That Train. Finding themselves unemployed, two train stewardess BFFs sneak onto the luxurious Glamazonian Express, only for a massive storm to hit, and then they have to deal with the snooty staff and passengers to prevent a disaster. Stars Ginger Minj, Jujubee, and RuPaul. And two prosecutors. Set in 1937 in the USSR, a newly appointed prosecutor discovers an undestroyed letter from a prisoner that reveals corruption in the secret police. And his search for the truth becomes dangerous. Alexander Kuznetsov stars on that. So maybe checking out one of those as we go through the week. It's the Kings of Leon from The Bruce.

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1: The sign said, long-haired freaky people need not apply.
0: Yeah, that's not how we roll. We're Bruce County. We're all hearts. Everyone is welcome. It's the Sign Says Bruce Contest.
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0: Bruce County weather.
6: Mainly cloudy into tonight. Still the slight chance of showers and quite windy with a low of 17. Tomorrow, a mix of sun and cloud with a high of 23. Humidex at 27 and a high UV index. Thursday at this point, a mix of sun and cloud with a slight chance of showers and a high near 22.
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5: Bruce County weather.
6: Mainly cloudy into tonight. Still the slight chance of showers and still windy with a low of 17. Tomorrow, a mix of sun and cloud with a high of 23, Humidex at 27, and a high UV index. At this point, Thursday, we're looking for a mix of sun and cloud with a slight chance of showers and a high near 22.
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1: Well, that is going to do it for our time together, but thank you very much for hanging out with me as you are ootin' a boot, as they seem to think we say. 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You're into the draw right after the Thanksgiving weekend. All thanks to Miller's Home Hardware Building Center, TJB Tree Service, Becky Knight, Realtor with Brand Realty Group, and the Tobermory Press, rockthebruce.ca, where you send the pictures and where you can find any more information. Hang out with Remy Smith through the rest of your Tuesday afternoon. I hope it's good to you, and I hope we can hang out again tomorrow. Headstones on the Bruce.

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2: It is Tuesday, second day into the week together, and we have got some stuff to talk about on the show today. Some businesses have begun banning the use of smart glasses and cell phones on the premises, not just for their employees, but also their patrons as well. A new beauty trend has started to spark up for men to help them look a little bit more manly, using air quotes there, that's for sure on this one. And plus, we're getting closer to that four-letter F word that we all hesitate to say this time of year. No, it's not that. It's just when the leaves start to turn color and the temperature starts to fall down. That's the word. Right now, YouTube, beautiful day. More of the Bruce.

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0: Bruce County weather.
3: Mainly cloudy into tonight. Still the slight chance of showers and quite windy with a low of 17. Tomorrow, a mix of sun and cloud with a high of 23. Humidex at 27 and a high UV index. Thursday at this point, a mix of sun and cloud with a slight chance of showers and a high near 22.
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6: Mainly cloudy into tonight. Still the slight chance of showers and still windy with a low of 17. Tomorrow, a mix of sun and cloud with a high of 23. Humidex at 27 and a high UV index. At this point Thursday, we're looking for a mix of sun and cloud with a slight chance of showers and a high near 22.
0: Hey, we're going deep. 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The

Zeppelin, Hot Dog. That one comes from the 1979 In Through the Outdoor, the final album released before the death of drummer John Bonham. It is deliberately goofy, kind of country rockabilly detour, born while the band were like warming up with old Elvis Presley and Ricky Nelson songs, believe it or not. The lyrics tell a story of a guy getting dumped by a woman in Texas, and Robert Plant introduces it live as a song about rigors of relationships in Texas. It was written by Plant and Jimmy Page, and Plant reportedly drew from his own experiences. The band even played it on their final European tour back in 1980, and despite the obvious title, it really has nothing to do with the 1984 ski comedy Hot Dog, the movie. One of our Bruce County deep cuts, the kind of tracks you can't find anywhere else, but we proudly play 3 times a day, 7 days a week, and they are brought to you by Hatton Home Hardware, Building Center Chesley, and Hatton Home Hardware in Terra. Right now, Monster Truck, The Lion, on the Bruce.

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1: There is a new trend growing with young men across the entire world, not just a localized bizarre trend. I guess dudes are shaving their eyelashes back in an attempt to look more masculine. You know, as it turns out, long eyelashes have always kind of been a bit of a coveted thing amongst most ladies, but not so much men. And these, you know, would-be alpha-type dudes are apparently considering them a little bit too feminine and having them trim back in an attempt to look a little tougher, a little bit more manly. And apparently there actually are some serious health risks that are attached to this, which I can't even wrap my mind around at that point in time. But I can say with quite confidence that I've never really paid a lot of attention to another dude's eyelashes. Unless, of course, he's like maybe ginger and those eyelashes are clear. Then I'm going to notice that. But at the most, that's it. I've never really been like, dude, you're looking a little long in the lash. Maybe you should, you know, trim them back to look a little bit more manly. That seems super weird to me. And it also feels like, you know, if that's your attempt to reach alpha male status, you got some tougher bridges to cross before you get to the eyelashes.

0: Bruce County weather.
1: Mainly cloudy into tonight, still the slight chance of showers and quite windy with a low of 17. Tomorrow, a mix of sun and cloud with a high of 23, Humidex at 27, and a high UV index. Thursday at this point, a mix of sun and cloud with a slight chance of showers and a high near 22.
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1: 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And we're the Bruce.

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7: Mainly cloudy into tonight, still the slight chance of showers and still windy with a low of 17. Tomorrow, a mix of sun and cloud with a high of 23, Humidex at 27 and a high UV index. At this point Thursday, we're looking for a mix of sun and cloud with a slight chance of showers and a high near 22.
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1: Got a couple text messages in making some jokes about a new trend amongst young dudes shaving back their eyelashes in an attempt to look more manly. And people pretty much on side with the same thing. I think it reminds me of the big hipster movement, you know, where everybody was growing pompadours, slicking them over, growing beards, and then wearing lots of plaid when they've never actually, you know, swung a hammer or touched a wrench in their entire life. It's just, I found that absolutely ridiculous. And this I think is a step above that. Right now, hot, hot heat, middle of nowhere. And we're the Bruce.

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1: Good afternoon. It's 4 o'clock. I'm Spencer Byers. The Owen Sound Transportation Company says the MS Chichimon is expected to be on schedule tomorrow after two ferries were canceled earlier today. Updates can be found at www.ontarioferries.ca. Northern Bruce Peninsula Council passed two motions yesterday to improve municipal infrastructure. The first improvement will be on Tammy's Cove Road, which requires reconstruction and hard surfacing in several sections, particularly between 158 and 192 Tammy's Cove Road. Council selected the recommended option, road realignment with direct access, at a cost of over $1.4 million. The second motion involves improving the Stokes Bay Road Bridge hydraulic capacity by removing bedrock that is obstructing water flow. The $191,000 contract for the improvements primarily involves removing approximately 60 centimeters of bedrock beneath the bridge, along with necessary environmental protection, traffic control, water diversion, and dewatering measures. Ontario's English Catholic school teachers plan a strike vote in November due to stalled contract talks. Agreements with major teachers' unions expired 2 weeks ago and are at an impasse over what should be bargained with local boards and what should be worked out province-wide. A union official says a strike vote doesn't mean job action will follow, but it does send a message that teachers are serious about their position. And in national news, a new round of U.S. tariffs on Canadian goods is now in effect. More than 100 products, including cheeses, motorboats, aluminum, paper, and wood products, are now facing a 50% border tax. But the U.S. is also removing tariffs from 10 items imported from Canada, including road salt, sugar, cement, and toilet paper. In sports, Braden Fisher will serve as the opener in a bullpen game for the Toronto Blue Jays tonight in a second of three at home against the Detroit Tigers. The Jays lost the opener yesterday and remain one game back of the Cleveland Guardians for the final AL wildcard spot. First pitch flies just after 7 p.m. The Owen Sound Attackers set to play their regular season opener Friday on the road against the Kitchener Rangers. You can catch all Attack games this season on 89.3 CFOS FM. And in some NHL news, Connor Bedard was named the 37th captain in Chicago Blackhawks history. The Ottawa Senators have signed forward Drake Batherson to an 8-year contract extension, and the Washington Capitals have locked up young forward Ryan Leonard to a long-term extension. That's news and sports. The forecast is coming up next.
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0: Bruce County weather.
1: Showers ending sometime this evening, then becoming cloudy, low of 16. On Wednesday, a mix of sun and cloud, high of 20. And on Thursday, a mix of sun and cloud, 40% chance of showers, high of 23. And currently 21 degrees outside the studio. I'm Spencer Byers. 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
2: I was making fun of a new trend. Younger dudes are jumping on to look a little bit more manly, trimming back their eyelashes, then kind of made fun of the whole hipster movement. Got a couple text messages on the Elga Jewel line about that one. It always reminds me of a news article I read years ago when it was, you know, much more rampant about a dude who was a model, like he was a hipster model and worked for one of those companies that just kind of shops out the photos to different people for a fee. And long story short, somebody bought his photo, did a news article on how all hipsters look alike. He got super upset about them, you know, misappropriating his work that way and sued them. In the end, it turned out it wasn't even him. It was just somebody else from the same agency that looked exactly like him, thus proving the entire article in the first place that all hipsters looked the same. Cage the elephant, ready to let go right now in the Bruce.

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1: Bruce County Weather.
6: Mainly cloudy into tonight, still the slight chance of showers and quite windy with a low of 17. Tomorrow, a mix of sun and cloud with a high of 23, Humidex at 27, and a high UV index. Thursday at this point, a mix of sun and cloud with a slight chance of showers and a high near 22.
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1: Blue Rodeo is coming to play live at the Bayshore Community Center, Owen Sound, on October 8th. 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Their songs have influenced the evolution of rock and country, inspiring countless artists that came after them. I have seen Blue Rodeo personally in concert more times than I can remember, and am always excited for my next chance to see them again. 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
5: Bruce County weather.
6: Mainly cloudy into tonight, still the slight chance of showers and still windy with a low of 17. Tomorrow, a mix of sun and cloud with a high of 23, Humidex at 27 and a high UV index. At this point Thursday, we're looking for a mix of sun and cloud with a slight chance of showers and a high near 22.
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1: Some nightclubs and dance floors in Ontario are starting to ban the use of smart glasses and cell phones while on the premises, which actually makes a whole lot of sense. A lot of them are just saying no way to the smart glasses at this point in time. Most of them are still allowing cell phones on the premises, although they're kind of monitoring how they're being used. A couple of them have outright banned the use of cell phones at all, meaning if you take one out of your pocket, there's going to be a bouncer on your shoulder in a couple of seconds telling you to put it away. And this actually makes a lot of sense. Nobody really wants to be filmed without their knowledge or consent, and I think that doubles down when you're in kind of a dance club type environment, right? There's already creepiness happening there. A lot of the time, the last thing you want is somebody filming your moves, you're shaking your thing for their social media purposes. I'm curious what you think, yay or nay on this. You know, maybe a little bit of a movement going forward without cell phones and smart devices being allowed. Shoot me a text on the Elgin Jeweler line, 519-389-9790. Right now, the Lazies, Rattle Them Bones.

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1: Good afternoon. It's 5 o'clock. I'm Spencer Byers. The Owen Sound Transportation Company says the MS Chichimon is expected to be on schedule tomorrow after two ferries were canceled earlier today. Updates can be found at www.ontarioferries.ca. Northern Bruce Peninsula Council passed two motions yesterday to improve municipal infrastructure. The first improvement will be on Tammy's Cove Road, which requires reconstruction and hard surfacing in several sections, particularly between 158 and 192 Tammy's Cove Road. Council selected the recommended option, road realignment with direct access, at a cost of over $1.4 million. The second motion involves improving the Stokes Bay Road Bridge hydraulic capacity by removing bedrock that is obstructing water flow. The $191,000 contract for the improvements primarily involves removing approximately 60 centimeters of bedrock beneath the bridge, along with necessary environmental protection, traffic control, water diversion, and dewatering measures. Ontario's English Catholic school teachers plan a strike vote in November due to stalled contract talks. Agreements with major teachers' unions expired 2 weeks ago and are at an impasse over what should be bargained with local boards and what should be worked out province-wide. A union official says a strike vote doesn't mean job action will follow, but it does send a message that teachers are serious about their position. And in national news, a new round of U.S. tariffs on Canadian goods is now in effect. More than 100 products, including cheeses, motorboats, aluminum, paper, and wood products, are now facing a 50% border tax. But the U.S. is also removing tariffs from 10 items imported from Canada, including road salt, sugar, cement, and toilet paper. In sports, Braden Fisher will serve as the opener in a bullpen game for the Toronto Blue Jays tonight in a second of three at home against the Detroit Tigers. The Jays lost the opener yesterday and remain one game back of the Cleveland Guardians for the final AL wildcard spot. First pitch flies just after 7 p.m. The Owen Sound Attack are set to play their regular season opener Friday on the road against the Kitchener Rangers. You can catch all Attack games this season on 89.3 CFOS-FM. And in some NHL news, Connor Bedard was named the 37th captain in Chicago Blackhawks history. The Ottawa Senators have signed forward Drake Batherson to an 8-year contract extension, and the Washington Capitals have locked up young forward Ryan Leonard to a long-term extension. That's news and sports. The forecast is coming up next.
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0: Bruce County weather.
1: Showers ending sometime this evening, then becoming cloudy, low of 16. On Wednesday, a mix of sun and cloud, high of 20. And on Thursday, a mix of sun and cloud, 40% chance of showers, high of 23. And currently 21 degrees outside the studio. I'm Spencer Byers. 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
0: The Bruce comes alive at 5. 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Look them up if you're stuck on the side of the road. Hey, we're going live. On The Bruce.

Nirvana, Come As You Are. 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If you ever find yourself stuck on the side of the road, well, you know what to do. Look them up, give them a call. Right now, Genesis, That's All. And we're the Bruce.

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1: A little bit ago, I was talking about some businesses, most notably like dance clubs, nightclubs, that kind of thing, banning the use of smartphones and smart glasses while on the premises. I think this is kind of a cool idea, and the text messages I got in feeling very unanimous on that as well. A lot of people looking for a world without constant cell phone use. Somebody who was paying attention to the show the other day even referenced my Black Mirror thing that I was talking about, when it kind of feels like an episode of being on Black Mirror or Outer Limits, when you're in a heavy populated area and everybody's just like staring down at their phones, voluntarily submitting to the devices that they're carrying around. It's a spooky sensation. It really is. And often I think about creating, like, you know, a social club, most definitely not like a cult at all. Just, you know, something a little bit more unplugged. Picture the Mennonite Amish type world with a little more hard rock and heavy metal involved. It's Jet.
2: 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I said you look so fine that I really want to make you mine. 4, 5, 6, come on and get your kicks. 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
0: Bruce County Weather.
6: Mainly cloudy into tonight, still the slight chance of showers and quite windy with a low of 17. Tomorrow, a mix of sun and cloud with a high of 23, Humidex at 27, and a high UV index. Thursday at this point, a mix of sun and cloud with a slight chance of showers and a high near 22.
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1: Pretty Reckless back there. Bush on the way right now. Classic Steppenwolf. Magic Carpet Ride. 91.9 North, 97.9 South. 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
1: I sometimes laugh at myself when I realize how excited I get about some things, especially when I compare them to the things I once got excited about as a younger person and would laugh at myself for now, right? Like, I just got a text message from my girlfriend about 5 minutes ago, and I'm going to read it to you because this text message made my day. It says, "Hey, baby, hopefully you're having a fantastic day at work. We're making loaded baked potato soup. So it will be ready when you get home. Felt like a soup day to me." And my response was just like, oh, heck yeah. Like, I was so excited. I told her that sounds amazing. And it legitimately has boosted my mood by like 200%. I cannot wait to go home, put on some fat pants, you know, like some track pants and a comfy t-shirt, sit back on the couch with a big old bowl of soup and just brain rot in front of the television set before I decide to get up and do something slightly more productive for the rest of my night. Like, that honestly sounds like the best night I could imagine for a random Tuesday. I am pumped, and I'm looking forward to this. And I think a lot of people over the age of 35 or so are in a similar mindset to me. Shoot me a text. Let me know I'm not the only one. Right now, it's Moist, Silver, and We're the Bruce.

0: 91.9 North, 97.9 South. The Bruce. From Boundary Peak 187 to Cape Spear, Newfoundland. Sea to shining sea, Canada. Pumping out some of the best rock in the world. The Bruce champions Canadian independent music, including Indigenous and Bruce County musicians. Here's the deal. Bruce County bands, get us your songs. Friends of the Bruce, give us a heads up on untapped Canadian independent music that you've discovered and you're digging. The best country in the world, making the best music in the world. 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
0: Bruce County weather.
4: Mainly cloudy into tonight. Still the slight chance of showers and still windy with a low of 17. Tomorrow, a mix of sun and cloud with a high of 23. Humidex at 27 and a high UV index. At this point, Thursday, we're looking for a mix of sun and cloud with a slight chance of showers and a high near 22.
6: My name is Bruce Starkey. I'm from Point Clark. And I am the Bruce!

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2: That is it, and that is all for me today. As I mentioned a few minutes ago, I am very excited to go home tonight because I have a wild, adventurous night ahead of me that involves soup and track pants and television, and that honestly just sounds incredible. You know, it's a little cooler today than we've been seeing over the last little while. We're about a week and a half away from the first official day of fall, which is coming soon. And in my world, that means soups and stews and roasts and all those heavy comfort foods that just feel so good when you eat them. And we're kicking that off tonight with some loaded baked potato soup that I am very on board for. I'm going to leave you with City in Color and Gord Downie. This is Sleeping Sickness. 91.9 North, 97.9 South. We're the Bruce, and you and I will talk tomorrow.

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1: Good evening. It's 6 o'clock. I'm Spencer Byers. The Owen Sound Transportation Company says the MS Chichimon is expected to be on schedule tomorrow after two ferries were canceled earlier today. Updates can be found at www.ontarioferries.ca. Northern Bruce Peninsula Council passed two motions yesterday to improve municipal infrastructure. The first improvement will be on Tammy's Cove Road, which requires reconstruction and hard surfacing in several sections, particularly between 158 and 192 Tammy's Cove Road. Council selected the recommended option, road realignment with direct access, at a cost of over $1.4 million. The second motion involves improving the Stokes Bay Road Bridge hydraulic capacity by removing bedrock that is obstructing water flow. The $191,000 contract for the improvements primarily involves removing approximately 60 centimeters of bedrock beneath the bridge, along with necessary environmental protection, traffic control, water diversion, and dewatering measures. Ontario's English Catholic school teachers plan a strike vote in November due to stalled contract talks. Agreements with major teachers' unions expired 2 weeks ago and are at an impasse over what should be bargained with local boards and what should be worked out province-wide. A union official says a strike vote doesn't mean job action will follow, but it does send a message that teachers are serious about their position. And in national news, a new round of U.S. tariffs on Canadian goods is now in effect. More than 100 products, including cheeses, motorboats, aluminum, paper, and wood products, are now facing a 50% border tax. But the U.S. is also removing tariffs from 10 items imported from Canada, including road salt, sugar, cement, and toilet paper. In sports, Braden Fisher will serve as the opener in a bullpen game for the Toronto Blue Jays tonight in a second of three at home against the Detroit Tigers. The Jays lost the opener yesterday and remain one game back of the Cleveland Guardians for the final AL wildcard spot. First pitch flies just after 7 p.m. The Owen Sound Attackers set to play their regular season opener Friday on the road against the Kitchener Rangers. You can catch all Attack games this season on 89.3 CFOS FM. And in some NHL news, Connor Bedard was named the 37th captain in Chicago Blackhawks history. The Ottawa Senators have signed forward Drake Batherson to an 8-year contract extension, and the Washington Capitals have locked up young forward Ryan Leonard to a long-term extension. That's news and sports. The forecast is coming up next.
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1: Showers ending sometime this evening, then becoming cloudy, low of 16. On Wednesday, a mix of sun and cloud, high of 20. And on Thursday, a mix of sun and cloud, 40% chance of showers, high of 23. And currently 21 degrees outside the studio. I'm Spencer Byers. 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
4: Showers ending sometime this evening, then becoming cloudy, low of 16. On Wednesday, a mix of sun and cloud, high of 20. And on Thursday, a mix of sun and cloud, 40% chance of showers, high of 23.
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0: 91.9 North, 97.9 South. The Bruce. The Bruce is on the loose. Every nook and cranny in Bruce County. We're here, we're there, we're everywhere. 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
1: I like the beach.
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5: Showers ending sometime this evening, then becoming cloudy, low of 16. On Wednesday, a mix of sun and cloud, high of 20. And on Thursday, a mix of sun and cloud, 40% chance of showers, high of 23.
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3: Showers ending sometime this evening, then becoming cloudy, low of 16. On Wednesday, a mix of sun and cloud, high of 20. And on Thursday, a mix of sun and cloud, 40% chance of showers, high of 23.
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3: 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South Bruce Flooring, 1563 Highway 9 Mile Bay, or southbruceflooring.com.
0: Bruce County weather.
5: Showers ending sometime this evening, then becoming cloudy, low of 16. On Wednesday, a mix of sun and cloud, high of 20. And on Thursday, a mix of sun and cloud, 40% chance of showers, high of 23.
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2: Crime Stoppers of Grey Bruce and the Grey Bruce OPP are seeking the public's help following the theft of a tractor in the township of Southgate. Sometime between July 11th and August 1st, a light green Duetz DX110 tractor, believed to be a 1983 to 1986 model, was stolen from a property along Southgate Road 10 near Southgate Side Road 19. A photo of the stolen tractor can be viewed on the Crime Stoppers of Grey Bruce website, Facebook, and Instagram. 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That's 1-800-222-TIPS. You won't be asked to identify yourself. You don't have to appear in court. And you may be eligible for a cash reward up to $2,000.
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